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Melancholy musical musings about the passing of a beloved cat. Parsifal Le Chat, that was music by pianist and composer Alain Lefebvre. And before that, Tchaikovsky, the Adagio Cantabile from Souvenir de Florence, featuring I Musici di Montréal. You're listening to A Little Night Music. I'm Kathleen Kajioka, and it's time for our Composer of the Week. Every week, I throw the spotlight on a different composer, and at around about this time, just after 8 o'clock, we have a listen to some of their music. I tell you about their lives, and we get to know them just a little bit better. Well, this week, we are getting to know Igor Stravinsky, that mercurial composer of the 20th century. And yesterday, we heard about his beginnings, about his breakout work from 1910, which was music for Diaghilev's ballet, The Firebird. And it was a lucky break he got because the original composer, Anatoly Adov, missed his deadline. Now, as I mentioned yesterday, the response to The Firebird was resounding and called for sequels. These followed in short order. We'll hear from Stravinsky's next collaboration with Diaghilev, Petrushka. Now, this had its premiere just a year after The Firebird in 1911. Now, as we could hear yesterday, the aesthetic of The Firebird owed a lot to Stravinsky's mentor, Nikolai Rimsky-Korsakov. It has rich, smooth textures, very much of the Romantic era, with soaring, singable melodies. But if you tried to keep time in the finale, you might have noticed that it was tricky to stay with the rhythm. And that's because Stravinsky was periodically chopping off beats. A hint at what would become his signature move. Now, with that in mind, let's hear the beginning of Petrushka, a ballet about the loves and jealousies of three puppets brought to life. With a piano version, here's John Kiwara Parker.

John Kimura Parker with the rhythmically driven opening of Petrushka, the second major ballet written by our composer of the week, Igor Stravinsky, when he was 29 years old. And that is exactly the element that will be the through line for Stravinsky across an ever-mutating career of composition, that being the element of rhythm. Stravinsky's penchant for heavy, irregular rhythms would come fully out of the closet in his next major work, and this is one that no discussion of Stravinsky goes by without. That would be The Rite of Spring. Now, this is the ballet that is infamous for its premiere in 1913. Another collaboration with Diaghilev's Ballet Russe in Paris, the story of this ballet harkens back to pagan Russia, reimagining a ritual where a sacrificial virgin dances herself to death. And the extremes of experimentation in Stravinsky's score cannot be overstated. On every level, harmony, melody, orchestration, and especially rhythm, Stravinsky was trying something completely new, much like what Gertrude Stein had been experimenting with in

literature and what Picasso had been doing with painting. Fittingly, both Stein and Picasso were in the audience the night of its premiere, along with Debussy and Ravel. The hall was full to overflowing, with listeners standing in the stairwells, hanging over the banisters even, to see and hear the latest from these celebrated collaborators. Well, what followed was a riot, complete with thrown vegetables and yelling so loud that Diaghilev had to shout out the beats to the dancers, who could no longer hear the music. Listen now, if you think the feel of Petrushka was something different, well, let's just say famed conductor Esa-Pekka Salonen's blood pressure still goes up when he gets to this moment, the last dance of the ritual sacrifice.

0: The Toronto Symphony Orchestra under Peter Ungian with the sacrificial dance from The Rite of Spring, the controversial riot-inducing ballet from 1913 by our composer of the week, Igor Stravinsky. You're listening to A Little Night Music. I'm Kathleen Kajioka. We will continue getting to know Stravinsky's life and music tomorrow just after 8 o'clock. Where do you go after that? Tune in tomorrow to find out. Up next on A Little Night Music, the softer side of Bruckner.
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Voces 8, singing Os Justi by Anton Bruckner, a setting of sacred text from a composer who is much better known for his mammoth symphonies, enormous both in size of orchestra and in the length and scope. There's only one other symphonist as grand, and that would be Gustav Mahler. But here is also the softer side of Mahler in this musical love letter to his wife Alma from his Symphony No. 5.

0: The Adagietto from the Symphony No. 5 by Gustav Mahler, Rafael Payare leading the Montreal Symphony Orchestra. Lots more to come on A Little Night Music, and staying in the realm of serene orchestral music with Elgar and Frederick Delius up next.
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Sospiri is Italian for sighs. Music by Edward Elgar, and the Vienna Philharmonic was led by John Elliott Gardner. 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

That is the presto from the Piano Trio in C, Opus 70, number 1, The Ghost by Beethoven. That was the Griffin Trio. Before that, Symphony Nova Scotia under Georg Tintner with Walk to the Paradise Garden by Frederick Delius. You're listening to A Little Night Music. I'm Kathleen Kadziokas. It's after 9, time to spin some new tracks. We're going to hear from a phenomenal viola da gamba player, young guy, still in his 20s. Can basically do anything on that instrument. It has such a beautiful sound. I'm speaking of the Spanish musician Miguel Bonal, who has an album on Alpha called From Silence, mostly Baroque era repertoire, originally for viola da gamba, but also some nice arrangements of better known works, including this piece by Francisco Tárrega. This is Recuerdos de la Alhambra.

0: Isabel Barrick-Darien on the score, the award-winning score for Lord of the Rings, The Two Towers by Howard Shore. We heard Evenstar, and that followed our new track, After Nine, viola da gamba player Miguel Bonell from his album From Silence on Alpha, Recuerdos de la Alhambra by Francisco Tarega. You're listening to A Little Night Music. I'm Kathleen Kajioka. Lots more to come, including some Franz Kromer, and a sweet, gentle side of Tchaikovsky.
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on the new Classical FM, Daniil Trifonov, music by Tchaikovsky from his children's album, Sweet Dreams. Well, the productions, speaking of dreams, of Cirque du Soleil are always so fantastical, and no doubt their latest production, which is opening in just a couple of days, Lucia, will be the same. Opens June 18th, runs till the end of August at the Big Top at Lakeshore Boulevard West. This one is set in a kind of make-believe Mexico, hearkening to the past, also to the present, urban locations, also an old movie set. There's beaches and barren deserts. Of course, amazing visual surprises, breathtaking acrobatic performances, incredible music, and you could be there on us. 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

0: three creative voices involved in that music. There is the Bach Gounod Ave Maria, the melody by Gounod set over keyboard music by Johann Sebastian Bach, and then adding his own creative inspiration there, the pianist we just heard, Stephen Huff, his meditation on that Ave Maria. Before that, the Andante from the Partita in B-flat by Franz Kromer, featuring the Michael Thompson Wind Ensemble. More to come on A Little Night Music. We'll hear from Paul Reed, from Johann Gottlieb Graun. We've got some Handel coming up. Stay tuned.
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Hilla Perl and Freiburg Baroque with a finale from the Concerto for Viola da Gamba by Johann Gottlieb Graun on the new Classical FM. The other day I was asked what my favorite season is, and as much as I do like summer, it is spring that I adore, especially after the winter that we had. But it's the colors that come in, of course, the warming temperature, not too hot yet. That's something I really like. The freshness of the air, the energy in everyone who just feels like they've been let out of a frozen prison. It's a great time of year. But really, the essence of it for me is the growth of the trees, the flowers bursting out and blooming. Isn't it beautiful? In that spirit, here is Paul Reed's Victorian Kitchen Garden Suite, all about growth.

A Serenade for Flute by American composer Howard Hanson. That was Susan Heppner with the Canadian Chamber Ensemble. That followed the Victorian Kitchen Garden Suite by Paul Reed, Jerome Summers on clarinet, Robert Courtgard on piano. This is A Little Night Music. I'm Kathleen Kajioka. Time for our longer form work, and we turn to Chopin and his Fantasy in F Minor, Opus 49. Here at the piano is Ian Parker.

0: Ian Parker with the Adagio Sostenuto from the Fantasy in F Minor, Opus 49 by Chopin. You're listening to A Little Night Music, still to come. Tonight's pick from the Kajioka Collection, one of my favorite recordings of all time. I just am in the mood to sit back and listen to this one right after this.
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Jean-Pierre Rampal and the Juilliard String Quartet. That was the final movement from the Flute Quintet No. 2 by Friedrich Kuhlau. You're listening to A Little Night Music, where it's time for tonight's pick from the Kajioka Collection. This is where I draw from particular favorite composers, performers, repertoire. And tonight, one of my all-time favorite recordings of basically anything, and that is a particular aria by George Frederick Handel from Theodora. It's called As With Rosie Steps the Morn, beautifully written by Handel, but is absolutely stunning and exquisite, as sung by the late Lorraine Hunt Lieberson, mezzo-soprano who began her career as a viola player. And I imagine that I actually hear that background in the way that she approaches singing, because as a soloist, she connects with her accompaniment in the way that you do when you're in the middle of an ensemble and you're blending with the other voices. The sound is not only in tune and in sync, there is a strong connection in terms of the overall sonority, and I absolutely adore that about this performance. Her stunning voice, the coloration of different words and vowels as she goes through this incredible journey of darkness to light.

0: Tonight's pick from the Kajioka Collection, one of my all-time favorite recordings. The late Lorraine Hunt Lieberson, mezzo-soprano with the Orchestra of the Age of Enlightenment, handles As with Rosy Steps the Morn from Theodora. You're listening to A Little Night Music. I'm Kathleen Kajioka. Stephen Osborne will play our last notes tonight.
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A nocturne by Claude Debussy, played by Stephen Osborne on the New Classical FM. And that brings us to the end of this edition of A Little Night Music. I'm Kathleen Kajioka. Thank you so much for listening. Stay with us. Nocturne is next. Music and poetry hosted by Marilyn Lightstone right here on the New Classical FM. 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

and a very good evening to you. I'm Marilyn Lightstone, and I'm your host here at Nocturne from the new classical 96.3 FM. Valerie Tryon, British-born but now residing in Canada, will be our first artist tonight, performing Chopin's Nocturne in F major. But just before the music begins, I'd like to read you a little snippet from a Boston Globe article a couple of years back. Elegant in a billowy pale raspberry gown with spangled bodice, Tryon looks to be a charming, if reserved, entirely English matron. But don't be fooled. There is a reserve of passion and power that erupts in her playing, even when there is never a hair out of place nor a telltale bead of perspiration. The writer then goes on to describe the finesse with which she handled various styles, ending with, "Finally, there was the Mephisto waltz with its diabolical energy and seductive rhythm. Tryon just let it rip, emerging cool and undaunted after wrestling with the devil."

Aitor Villa-Lobos, his Prelude No. 1 in E minor, headlining that legend of the guitar, Andre Segovia, which followed the Andante Amoroso of Luigi Boccherini's Symphony in D minor, Opus 37, No. 3, Adrian Shepherd conducting Cantilena. While Chopin opened the set, Valerie Tryon making piano magic with the Nocturne in F major. I'm Marilyn Lightstone, and I'm ever so pleased that you decided to join me tonight here at Nocturne from the new Classical 96.3 FM. And, well, while I think of it, let me do the little spiel I do here every now and then, which is, if you know anyone who has no access to classical music via the radio, why not tell them that all they have to do is to get to www.classical963fm.com and they can have classical music wherever they are. And that goes for you, too, whether you're lolling on the deck up at the cottage or on a photographic safari in Botswana. You don't have to miss a single minute of the only English-speaking, round-the-clock classical music station in Canada. Hey, I've gone on so long about that. I only have time for a haiku or two before we hear the next music. Well, all right, maybe three. All of them about spring. This ramshackle house and me just the same as ever. The first day of spring. The spring day, a small boat going round a great vessel. On the sandy beach, footprints. Long is the day of spring. And here, for our listening delectation, dear listener, Giuseppe Martucci's Notturno, Opus 70, No. 1. Francesco Davalos conducting the Philharmonia Orchestra as they accompany cellist George Ives

Lavi led the Atlanta Symphony Orchestra in Johannes Brahms' Serenade No. 1 in D major, Opus 11, the Adagio Non Troppo, before which we had Claude-Michel Schönberg's Bring Him Home from Les Misérables, based on the book by Victor Hugo. Minnesota-born Vancouver-based conductor Diane Loomer leading the Cor Leone Men's Choir, featuring baritone Steve Maddock. First up in the set, Giuseppe Martucci's Notturno Opus 70 No. 1. George Ives on cello, Francesco Davalos conducting the Philharmonia Orchestra. Email address time. So, if it's not already stamped indelibly onto your subconscious, mlightstone@classical963fm.com. Here's a lovely little 10th century poem by a gentleman named Rudaki, who lived in what is now Uzbekistan. With you away, despair. But even then, my joy in caring is more than all my sorrow. If away my joy is such, what then when you return tomorrow? Here's the charming voice of Netanya Davrat to sing one of the best known of the traditional Yiddish lullabies, Rosenkismet Mandeln, Raisins and Almonds.

0: That was the Adagio Assai from Maurice Ravel's Piano Concerto in G. Louis Lorty was our soloist, while the London Symphony Orchestra was conducted by Raphael Frubeck de Burgos, which followed Natanya Davrat's Raisins and Almonds, Rosenkiss mit Mandeln, an old Yiddish tune. I'm Marilyn Lightstone, and, well, we're about to take a short break here at Nocturne from the new classical 96.3 FM, after which we'll return with much more of the music we hold so dear. Mozart, Massenet, Bruch, Debussy. En route, we'll hear this from Stephen Spender's poem, I Think Continually of Those, in which he contemplates those he considers to be among the truly great. Near the snow, near the sun, in the highest fields, see how the names are fetid by the waving grass, and by the streamers of white cloud and whispers of wind in the listening sky. The names of those who in their lives fought for life, who wore at their hearts the fire center. Born of the sun, they traveled a short while towards the sun and left the vivid air signed with their honor.
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Hello again. I'm Marilyn Lightstone, and you are thrice welcome back to Nocturne from the new Classical 96.3 FM, where we just heard Jules Massenet's Seine Alsacienne, Suite 7, Sous les Deux L'Oeil, Under the Linden Trees. John Elliott Gardner conducting the Monte Carlo Orchestra. Bringing us back to the music post-break was Yoav Talmi's Quebec Symphony Orchestra in what is, well, arguably, the most famous piano music in the world. Claude Debussy's Clair de Lune, of course. Here are a few verses from Snow Geese, a poem by Mary Oliver. Oh, to love what is lovely and will not last. What a task to ask of anything or anyone, yet it is ours, and not by the century or the year, but by the hours. The geese flew on. I have never seen them again. Maybe I will someday, somewhere. Maybe I won't. It doesn't matter. What matters is that when I saw them as through the veil, secretly, joyfully, clearly. And now, joyfully and clearly, Wolfgang Amadeus Mozart. His Ave Verum Corpus K618, Riccardo Muti conducting the combined forces of the Berlin Philharmonic, the Swedish Radio Choir, and the Stockholm Chamber Choir.

Vernon Handley conducted the Ulster Orchestra in Charles Villiers Stanford's Piano Concerto No. 2 in C minor, Opus 126, the Adagio Molti Quasi Andante, featuring the fabulous fingerings of soloist Margaret Fingerhut. Before which, as promised, we had the Violin Romance, Opus 42 of Max Bruch, the Gewandhaus Orchestra Leipzig, conducted by Kurt Mazur, Salvatore Accardo on violin. First up, after the break, the one and only Wolfgang Amadeus, Riccardo Muti in charge of the assembled forces of the Berlin Philharmonic and the Swedish Radio and Stockholm Chamber Choirs. The music? The Great Ones, Ave Verum Corpus K618. I'm Marilyn Lightstone, and thank you so much for hanging in with us after the witching hour here at Nocturne from the New Classical 96.3 FM. As a matter of fact, you are so good. I'm going to read you a little something called Anthem from a man whose work is lauded by much of the thinking world, but whom we can still resolutely claim as our own. Leonard Cohen. The birds, they sang at the break of day. Start again, I heard them say. Don't dwell on what has passed away or what is yet to be. Here's pianist Jean-Eflamme Bavouzé to play Claude Debussy's Ballade Slave.

Misha, Misha. That was a piece written originally for violin, but played here, gloriously played here, by cellist Misha Maisky and pianist Pavel Gilyov. Antonin Dvorak's romantic piece, Opus 75, Number 4. Preceded by Debussy's Ballade Slave, with pianist Jean-Eflam Bavouze. And thus ends our time together, dear listener. I grieve a little more about that, except that we'll be here tomorrow night at our usual time, and you have an open invitation to join us. Before I slip away into the night, let's have a few words from Rudolf Bing, who, bear this in mind, was once the head honcho at New York's Metropolitan Opera Company. "How nice the human voice is," he said, "when it isn't singing." In the Still of the Night, coming up next on the New Classical 96.3 FM. Until we meet again, I'm Marilyn Lightstone.

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1: There's the happy drunk, sleepy drunk, dopey and sad drunk, loud, quiet, grumpy and mean drunk. 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
1: This is the sound of everything Maya owns. 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But listen closer. Maya came to Covenant House when she had nowhere else to go. Here, she isn't lost, troubled, or broken. She's a poet and a dreamer, determined to make sure her little brother never has to call a park bench home. 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

0: Pianist Enon Barnaton and John Kamira Parker, vocal duo Aaron Morley and Lawrence Brownlee, and free events including kids' concerts. You'll also hear the Poesis and Moreau Quartets, members of Viano, Dover, Brentano, and Calidore Quartets, and violinists Timothy Chewy, Jonathan Crow, and yours truly. 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

0: Well, good morning and welcome to your Wednesday on this this 17th of June. Hoping that you're happy and healthy wherever you are. And the skies are looking lovely. We've got lots on the agenda this morning. But right now I've got Jeremy standing by with the news. And first, here is Lisa with your first update on traffic.
1: Overnight construction gone, but a couple of issues to keep in mind. The Gardner eastbound ramp to Jarvis, a stall vehicle in the right lane, and the 401 eastbound collector ramp to Markham Road, also a right lane stall. Northbound Dovercourt past College lanes are blocked. We've got a fallen tree. Auto Shack now at participating Rona Plus, from brakes and axles to struts, shocks, and radiators. 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I'm Lisa Edwards with traffic on the new Classical FM.
2: Thank you, Lisa. And good morning. I'm Jeremy Logan with your 6 o'clock news on the new Classical FM. Where it is 6 o'clock right now. A mix of sun and cloud for your Wednesday, June 17th, along with a chance of some showers and a high of 23 degrees. Right now, it is 14 degrees Celsius in Toronto. In the news, World Cup action is back in Toronto tonight at Toronto Stadium, a short walk away from us here at the Zoomerplex in Liberty Village. Ghana and Panama are set to face off at 7 p.m., the second match for Toronto following Canada's 1-1 opener against Bosnia-Herzegovina on Friday. The TTC's Stuart Green says everything went well on Friday, but there are a few adjustments being made with all of the international visitors in mind.
3: People coming in from different parts of the world that have never been to Toronto before. So we're making some adjustments to what we did on the first match day. We're doing some adjustments now at the Fleet Hub. We're bringing some different iconography. People were asking about trams. They don't necessarily understand what the TTC is, but they understand what a tram logo is, for example. So the paddles will indicate what a tram is or a streetcar versus just a TTC logo.
2: As for GO Train service, it runs every 15 minutes on the Lakeshore East and West lines during match days. Well, the third and final day of the G7 summit is underway in Evian, France. Prime Minister Mark Carney took reporters' questions this morning at the gathering that comes as trade talks between Canada and the United States remain tense. While Carney and U.S. President Donald Trump do not have a formal one-on-one meeting scheduled at the summit, Carney says they've had 7 or 8 informal discussions on a range of topics.
4: We'll have more today, a wide range of subjects from the economy, relations, his birthday, artificial intelligence, Ukraine, obviously Iran. The aspects of the deal and the next steps there and how Canada can help. And good discussions with the president.
2: Carney was overheard Tuesday on a hot mic explaining to Trump Canada's plan to import a limited number of Chinese electric vehicles, to which the president responded, quote, "That's good. I like it." Trump previously criticized the deal. The U.S. president, meantime, is promoting an emerging agreement with Iran to prevent it from developing nuclear weapons. Specifics of the deal to end the war in Iran remain unclear, and Trump faces skepticism from allies, such as Israeli Prime Minister Benjamin Netanyahu, over fighting in Lebanon against Hezbollah terrorists. The agreement is set to be signed Friday in Switzerland. Back in Ottawa, members of a parliamentary committee studying medical assistance in dying for people with mental illness are expected to deliver their report to Parliament today. A group of MPs and senators was tasked with determining whether Canada is ready to expand assisted dying eligibility to people whose sole underlying condition is a mental illness. That expansion is set to happen next March, but many of the witnesses who testified urged the committee to permanently exclude people with psychiatric conditions from accessing MAID. Justice Minister Sean Fraser says he plans to review the committee's recommendations and the testimony that informed them over the summer. On the world markets, Asian shares were mostly higher to end trading today, while oil is trading below $80 a barrel as markets watch for details on an interim agreement to end the U.S.-Iran war. European stocks are trending downward, while U.S. futures are mixed ahead of a policy decision by the Federal Reserve, which is expected to keep its benchmark interest rate unchanged. The Canadian dollar is trading at 71.4 cents U.S. In sports, the Toronto Blue Jays opened a 3-game set in Boston with a 6-1 win over the Red Sox. Davis Schneider and Andrés Giménez hit back-to-back home runs. Dylan Cease pitched 5 shutout innings. And George Springer added a 2-run homer, the 300th of his career. Game 2 is tonight at 6:45. The Toronto Marlies edged the visiting Chicago Wolves 1-0 to take a commanding 3-0 lead in the best-of-7 Calder Cup final. Game 4 goes tomorrow night, also in Toronto, at Coca-Cola Coliseum. Lionel Messi completed his first World Cup hat trick last night, sending defending champion Argentina to a dominant 3-0 victory over Algeria in its group stage opener in Kansas City. And the Williams sisters are reviving their doubles partnership for Wimbledon. The All England Club has announced a women's doubles wildcard invitation for Serena and Venus to the Tennis Grand Slam, which starts on June 29th. It is 6:05, taking a look at your classical FM weather forecast. It'll be a mix of sun and cloud for your Wednesday, June 17th, with a chance of showers and a high of 23 degrees. Clouds and showers tonight and the risk of a storm, a low of 15. Tomorrow, yeah, clouds and showers and a high of 23. Currently, it is 14 degrees Celsius across the board in Toronto, Cobourg, and Collingwood. I'm Jeremy Logan. 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

Some beautiful Glenn Gould on the piano there. The way we start classical mornings here on the new Classical FM. I'm Dean in for Gene Stillwell this week. And that was from J.S. Bach's Goldberg Variations. That was Variation 11. Well, we've got lots to share together this morning. In addition to the beautiful music, we will have our Be in Sync with the Baritone Bass in about 20 minutes or so. We'll have our Quiz of the Bumblebee, of course, next hour. We'll talk to Tom today as well. And yeah, just a little bit of this and that. And speaking of this and that, we're going to, of course, with our Brew with Bach, we're going to get to that right now. And this is the third movement from Bach's Orchestral Suite, number 3 in D major. And to deliver, we've got Ensemble Masque.

0: What a lovely, lovely pairing of piano and cello there. Michel D'Alberto on the piano and Gauthier Capuçon handling the cello. And that from Camille Saint-Saëns' Samson et Delilah. And before that, our Brew with Bach this morning. That was Gavotte 1 and 2, the third movement from J.S.'s Orchestral Suite number 3 in D major. Time now is 6:14, hoping that you're happy and healthy and perhaps enjoying your brew. I've got my black cup of dark roast coffee. I'm about to get number two going for me. We've got some Leonard Bernstein coming up, but to help get us there, let's see what Lisa has to say about traffic.
1: The southbound 427 at the 401, we've got a crash currently taking out a couple of right lanes, beginning to see heavier delays on approach. And keep in mind, we also still have Gardner issues. Eastbound ramp to Jarvis is still a vehicle blocking the right lane. That's it for issues on major roadways. Your overnight construction gone. Northbound Dovercourt past College still blocked. 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

And that, my friends, as promised, the work of Leonard Bernstein. And that was the City of Birmingham Symphony, under the direction of Paavo Järvi, and Bernstein's Divertimento for Orchestra. And that was the second movement, the waltz, on this beautiful morning here in Ontario. Yes, in Toronto and all of our listening areas. And I hope that you are enjoying this this early morning sunrise. Of course, we're in our final week of spring, and we are still enjoying days whereby the daylight number of minutes is getting greater, and that's going to happen right through to Sunday. Our summer solstice arrives very, very early in the morning on Sunday, which is also Father's Day, of course, so that is coming up. Well, I am I'm about to give you a number, because we would like to play we normally call it Be In Line, we match the mezzo, but this week I'm calling it Be In Sync with baritone bass. Okay, and I've got a $100 voucher for Lotto 649 on the line. So here's the number would love for you to call, 416-507-9894. Again, 416-507-9894. Give us a call. We'll take the fourth caller at that number. And when we come back from this Gemignani, we'll play. Okay, here we are. Here is Gemignani's Concerto Grosso in E minor, Opus 3, number 3.

0: The music of Francesco Gemignani is Concerto Grosso in E minor, Opus 3, number 3, and that was La Petite Bonne. And I'm Dean, and you're listening to Classical Mornings. I'm in for Gene Stillwell, and it is time for us to play Be in Sync with the Baritone Bass. And I have Collis on the line from Scarborough. Good morning, Collis.
1: Good morning.
0: How are you?
1: I'm fine, thank you.
0: Good. I have to tell you, I love your name. I think it's a great name. Yeah, very unique. And I'm curious about it, but it is just, it's a lovely name. I love different names. So good for you for having one.
1: It is supposed to be French.
0: Yes. Well, it's beautiful.
1: Thank you.
0: And I hope that you're having a beautiful morning in Scarborough. And the sky's lovely?
1: So far.
0: Good. Good. Okay, well, we are going to play Be in Sync with the Baritone Bass, and in a moment I'm going to give you three options, okay? And of course, this is for $100, a gift certificate for $649 for upcoming draws. The jackpot is $14 million tonight with the gold ball. So it's very, very exciting. And are you ready for your three options?
1: Yes, I am.
0: Okay. So your three options are sales pitch, steep pitch, or soccer pitch. What do you think I'm thinking, given the day that we're having today?
1: Soccer.
0: You are absolutely correct. Soccer pitch. Yes, because, of course, we have that game happening this evening and between Ghana and Panama, which I know Jeremy mentioned on the news. And so you are absolutely right. So congratulations. And I'm curious, Collis. $14 million, if you want an amount of money like that, what might you do? What might be the first thing that you do?
1: I have a big family, 5 grandkids.
0: Oh. So you'd be doing something with them?
1: Oh, yes.
0: Yes, lovely. Okay, well, congratulations. I know Jeremy's told you how you'll get these, and have a wonderful, wonderful week, okay?
1: Thank you very much.
0: Okay. Thank you, Collis. Have a great day.
1: You too.
0: Okay. Bye-bye.

Another helping of Glenn Gould on the piano, the way we started very, very briefly this morning. Always enjoy hearing Glenn Gould. And that was his handling this time of Brahms. Yes, that was the Intermezzo in A Major, Opus 118, number 2. And congratulations again to Collis in Scarborough. And thank you for calling in and playing our Be In Sync with the Baritone Bass. It is 6:39. We're going to go now to the music of Frederick Delius.

0: Sarah Ott. Alice Sarah Ott on the piano, and the work of Chopin, the Minute Waltz in D flat. And before that, we heard the work of Frederick Delius from his two aquarelles, and that was the Northern Sinfonia of England under the direction of David Lloyd Jones. It is Dean with you, and the time now is 6:44, and we are going to check some traffic now with Lisa, see what she has to say.
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2: The 427 southbound of the 401. We've got a collision currently sitting in a couple of right lanes. Again, expect heavier delays on approach and busy eastbound 401 from Dixie on through the 427. A couple of delays westbound on the 401 from Kipling back over to the northbound 427. Crash free on remaining highways, including the Don Valley and the Gardner, but getting a little bit busier. Danforth Road at Brimley, a collision in northbound Dovercourt past College blocked for a fallen tree. 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I'm Lisa Edwards with traffic on the new Classical FM.
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0: Well, that little bit of beautiful, the work of Ukrainian composer Karel Szymanowski, and that was Christian Zimmerman on the piano, Variations on a Polish Folk Theme, Opus 10. And before that, we heard the work of Schubert, and also Christian Zimmerman on the piano. He was doing double duty there. His Impromptu number 2 in E-flat, and before that, we heard Les Voix d'Oie, and featuring Louis-Philippe Marsolet on the horn, and the work of Mozart. A bit of romance there from his Horn Concerto number 3 in E-flat. Well, I've got Jeremy standing by with the news, but first let's check traffic.
1: 427 southbound of the 401, couple of right lanes remain blocked. We've got a crash cleanup in place, heavier delays on approach, and a busy drive eastbound on the 401 from Dixie through the 427. Also going to find heavier delays on the westbound stretch of the 401, continuing through the Whitby Ajax stretch. Again, the typical construction realignment in Pickering coming into the Port Union area, and also a little bit busier now on the DVP south of the 401 through Eglinton. 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
2: Thank you, Lisa. And good morning. I'm Jeremy Logan with your 7 o'clock news on the new Classical FM. Where it is 7 o'clock right now. A mix of sun and cloud for your Wednesday, June 17th, with a chance of some showers and a high of 23 degrees. Right now, it is 14 degrees Celsius in Toronto. In the news, leaders at the Group of Seven summit in the French Alps, including Canada's Mark Carney, have given their support to Donald Trump's tentative agreement with Iran to open the Strait of Hormuz and extend a ceasefire. They have declared it an historic opportunity to prevent Iran from acquiring nuclear weapons. The G7 leaders have also pledged support for Ukraine well into a fifth year, defending against Russian forces. Earlier in the day, Mark Carney told reporters he'd had several informal discussions with the U.S. president during this week's G7 summit in France, and he expects there will be more before the gathering wraps up later today. Asked specifically about his hot mic chat with Trump on Canada's agreement with China on electric vehicles, Carney said this.
3: He had asked me about it on China, and I explained to him what the deal, I mean, it was a one of many interactions with him, and I was explaining the actual structure of the deal. You're familiar with it. I'm not surprised that the President of the United States doesn't follow every detail of every agreement that Canada has, and he likes the structure, actually. We had a follow-up conversation about it as well.
2: While Carney and Trump do not have an official bilateral meeting scheduled, Canada's Prime Minister said he's had 7 or 8 discussions with the President over the past 36 hours about the economy, AI, Ukraine, and the U.S.-Iran peace deal. He also said he got Trump a present for his 80th birthday, but gave no details, only that the President likes it a lot and that it's not gold. There is no comment from the Toronto Port Authority after the city's mayor accused the federal agency of failing to be transparent about plans to expand the Billy Bishop Airport at a cost of between $4 and $5 billion. Olivia Chow told reporters on Tuesday she and her staff were asked to sign a non-disclosure agreement when she met with the authority's CEO, which she says was inappropriate.
4: No, Toronto Port Authority is a public agency. Why are they asking the mayor of the city of Toronto to sign some kind of non-disclosure?
2: At a committee meeting at Queen's Park in May, the authority's president and CEO said Ontario has seen early work on the plans, while Ottawa has also seen some of the plans for the expansion. After meeting with the Port Authority CEO, the mayor said she has concerns about how the multi-billion dollar price tag will be covered, saying she hasn't seen revenue projections to back up the spend. The mayor has long been opposed to having jets flying in and out of the waterfront, which is Premier Doug Ford's rationale for expanding the runway. There is currently an online survey available for feedback from anyone interested in having a say. Just search Billy Bishop Airport Expansion Consultation. Speaking of travel in and out of Toronto, this city has just been named the number one solo travel destination in the world. As detailed on Zoomer Media Property Blog TO, global free tour platform Guru Walk has ranked 50 cities worldwide with the highest proportion of solo travelers in 2026. The report found that just over half of all free tour bookings in Toronto were made by a single traveler, the highest rate out of any other city included in the ranking, including every major European capital. The platform writes of Toronto, its extraordinary cultural diversity, walkable neighborhoods such as Kensington Market, the Distillery District, Chinatown, and welcoming reputation for independent travelers make it the world's number one solo travel destination, according to the data. On the world markets, Asian shares were mixed today, while European stocks are now in the green after trending downward earlier. U.S. futures are also on the rise, and the Canadian dollar is trading at 71.3 cents U.S. In sports, there are four matches in the World Cup today, including one at Toronto Stadium between Group L underdogs Ghana and Panama at 7 p.m. It's the second of six matches to be played at the Toronto venue, not far from us here at the Zoomerplex in Liberty Village. Elsewhere, Portugal plays Congo in Houston, England meets Croatia in Arlington, Texas, and Uzbekistan plays Colombia in the late game in Mexico City. In the Portugal-Congo match, 41-year-old star Cristiano Ronaldo looks to make history by becoming the first player to score a goal in six World Cups. Toronto Blue Jays will try to win two in a row when they face the Red Sox in Boston tonight. And in the WNBA, the Toronto Tempo lost their game in Indianapolis 113-91 against the Indiana Fever. It is 7:05, taking a look at your classical FM weather forecast. A mix of sun and cloud for your Wednesday, June 17th, with a chance of showers, a high of 23 degrees. It'll be clouds and showers tonight, still at the risk of a storm, a low of 15 tomorrow, clouds and showers, and a high of 23. Currently, it is 14 degrees Celsius in Toronto, 13 in Cobourg, and 13 in Collingwood. I'm Jeremy Logan. 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

Good morning and welcome to Classical Mornings on the new Classical FM. I am your host, Dean Holland, in for Gene Stillwell for a handful of days, hoping that you're happy and healthy and maybe enjoying your first or second cup of this or that, or a glass of freshly squeezed this or that on this really lovely, lovely morning. Skies have wispy clouds in them, and I have lots of beautiful music to continue sharing with you here on Classical Mornings right through to 10 a.m. Mm-hmm. And this hour, we're going to play the quiz of the Bumblebee as well, probably in about 15 or 20 minutes. So be ready for that. I'll give out the numbers at that time when we're ready to play. Right now, however, we are going to go to the music of French composer Gabriel Pierre. Here is from his album Pour Mes Petits Amis, the Chanson d'Autrefois.

0: Le Concert de la Loge, and again, Chanson d'Autrefois, music of Gabriel Pierre. It is Dean with you, and we are going to see what Lisa has to say about that traffic.
1: The 401 eastbound express past Leslie, a crash currently sitting in a couple of right lanes. The heavier delays beginning to build on approach. Collectors might be a better choice for you. A little bit of good news on the 427 southbound of the 401, a crash in two right lanes has cleared away. Eastbound Gardner, collectors approaching Islington, a stalled vehicle off the right shoulder. Westbound Danforth Road at Brimley, lanes are blocked for a crash. And northbound Dovercourt past College blocked for a fallen tree. 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I'm Lisa Edwards with traffic on the new Classical FM.
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Howard Shelley on the piano and the London Mozart Players. And that was the Rondo from Johann Baptist Cramer's Piano Concerto No. 7. And it is Dean with you, and you are listening to Classical Mornings. And I'm getting all ready to play the quiz of the Bumblebee. Love doing that. And love to give you a mug or two. Okay? We're going to do that. I'm going to give you a number. Would love for you to give me a call, 416-507-9894. So if you haven't played in a while, give me a call, okay? And we'll give that a go. Right now, here is the music of John Williams featuring Yo-Yo Ma on the chop.

The music of John Williams, American composer, and that was John Williams leading the New York Philharmonic, featuring Yo-Yo Ma on the cello. From Lincoln, the film, and that was With Malice Toward None, from an album called The Gathering of Friends. Well, I have to tell you, I'm just a wee bit disappointed. I didn't get any takers this morning for the quiz. But we're going to go through the questions together, because I did get some nifty questions lined up, I must admit. And so here we go. Okay, you play along at home. The FIFA game today between Ghana and Panama, is it an afternoon or an evening affair? It is an evening affair. It's happening at 7 p.m. Question number two, the Goldberg Variations is a musical composition for keyboard by what composer? You got it. J.S. Bach. True or false, popcorn is one of the oldest snack foods in the world. What do you think? You betcha. They have found ears of popping corn that they figure date back 4,000 years. Yeah, I don't know that I'd want to taste that popcorn, but yeah, it's been around for a while. How many days in October? 31. You got it. True or false, the accordion and the harmonica are both part of the same musical instrument family. Do you think that is true or false? That is true. It's what we call the free reed aerophone family. And here's one last key, or one last question. Which is the higher of the two keys? An A flat or an A sharp, do you think? The sharp. Yes. If you've got the same letter, you got a flat or a sharp, the sharp is going to be the higher of the two keys. I think you did great. You did wonderful. Let's go now to the music of Cécile Chaminade. Here is from Pierrette, Air de Ballet.

0: The main theme from Carlito's Way. That was the music of Patrick Doyle. And before that, we heard the music of French composer Cécile Chaminade, Aide de Ballet from Pierrette. And that again, Stephen Huff on the piano. And it is Dean in for Gene Stillwell. You are listening to Classical Mornings. So today, just so you know, just so you have it on your radar, as I sit here with my black cup of coffee, today is National Root Beer Day, which is not a bad thing. I've been known to enjoy a root beer from time to time. I'm not a pop drinker. I don't like the sweet drinks too much. I like the bubbly, and for the most part, I will drink, like a Perrier or that type of thing. A sparkling water makes me very, very happy with just maybe a little bit of lime or lemon in there. But a nice cold root beer on the right day is not a bad thing. And speaking of which, you know, root beer would be the type of thing with the popcorn that I was talking about earlier that you could enjoy at, say, a circus. Does that make sense to you? Mm-hmm. And the new Classical FM has your tickets to Cirque du Soleil, Lucia. And the show is opening up tomorrow, going right through to August 30th at the Big Top at 2150 Lakeshore Boulevard West. This colorful show is set in make-believe classical and contemporary Mexico and features stunning visual surprises and breathtaking acrobatic performances. Lucia takes you to urban locations like an old movie set and a dance hall, a beach, a barren desert. Sounds divine. Great, great accompaniment to your popcorn and root beer. To enter, go to classicalfm.ca. Right now, for your chance to be there, is Cirque du Soleil. Lucia comes to Toronto. Okay, we've got more beautiful music coming up. Right now, we're going to see what Lisa has to say about the traffic.
1: The 401 eastbound express past Leslie. We've got a crash currently taking out a couple of right lanes. We've got heavier delays through Yonge. The westbound 401 express past the Allen, a left lane crash very quickly cleared away. And taking a look at the 403 westbound approaching Erin Mills, HOV lane stall, eastbound Gardner. Collectors approaching Islington, issues off the right shoulder. And again, keep in mind, westbound Danforth Road at Brimley, we've got lanes blocked for a crash. And northbound Dovercourt past College, lanes are blocked for a fallen tree. At Sunnybrook, you're the reason clinical trials are given tens of thousands of people hope, and while they'll transform care, give today at yourthereason.ca. I'm Lisa Edwards with traffic on the new Classical FM.
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1: Thank you, Lisa. And good morning. I'm Jeremy Logan with your 8 o'clock news on the new Classical FM. Where it is 8 o'clock right now. A mix of sun and cloud is what you can reasonably expect for your Wednesday, June 17th, with a chance of showers and a high of 23 degrees. Right now, it is 15 degrees Celsius in Toronto. In the news, World Cup action is back in Toronto tonight at Toronto Stadium, a short walk away from us here at the Zoomerplex in Liberty Village. Ghana and Panama are set to face off at 7 p.m., the second match for Toronto following Canada's one-all opener against Bosnia-Herzegovina on Friday. The TTC's Stuart Green says everything went well on Friday, but there are a few adjustments being made with all of the international visitors in mind.
2: People coming in from different parts of the world that have never been to Toronto before. So we're making some adjustments to what we did on the first match day. We're doing some adjustments now at the Fleet Hub. We're bringing some different iconography. People were asking about trams. They don't necessarily understand what the TTC is, but they understand what a tram logo is, for example. So the paddles will indicate what a tram is or a streetcar versus just a TTC logo.
1: As for GO train service, it runs every 15 minutes on the Lakeshore East and West lines during match days. Well, the third and final day of the G7 summit is well underway in Evian, France. Prime Minister Mark Carney took reporters' questions this morning at the gathering that comes as trade talks have been taking place on the sidelines between Canada, U.S. Trade Minister Dominic LeBlanc and U.S. Trade Rep Jamieson Greer. While Carney and U.S. President Donald Trump do not have a formal one-on-one meeting scheduled at the summit, Carney says they've had 7 or 8 informal discussions on a range of topics.
3: We'll have more today, a wide range of subjects from the economy, relations, his birthday, artificial intelligence, Ukraine, obviously Iran. The aspects of the deal and the next steps there and how Canada can help. And good discussions with the president.
1: Carney was overheard Tuesday on a hot mic explaining to Trump Canada's plan to import a limited number of Chinese electric vehicles, to which the president responded, quote, "That's good. I like it." Trump previously criticized the deal. The U.S. president, meantime, is promoting an emerging agreement with Iran to prevent it from developing nuclear weapons, which has been endorsed by his fellow G7 leaders. Specifics of the deal to end the Iran war remain unclear, and Trump faces skepticism from allies such as Israeli Prime Minister Benjamin Netanyahu over fighting in Lebanon against Hezbollah terrorists. The agreement is set to be signed Friday in Switzerland. Now to Ottawa, where members of a parliamentary committee studying medical assistance in dying for people with mental illness are expected to deliver their report to Parliament today. A group of MPs and senators was tasked with determining whether Canada is ready to expand assisted dying eligibility to people whose sole underlying condition is a mental illness. That expansion is set to happen next March, but many of the witnesses who testified urged the committee to permanently exclude people with psychiatric conditions from accessing MAID. Justice Minister Sean Fraser says he plans to review the committee's recommendations and the testimony that informed members over the summer. On the world markets, Asian shares were mostly higher to end trading today, while oil is trading below $80 a barrel as markets watch for details on the interim agreement to end the U.S.-Iran war. European stocks are mixed, as are U.S. futures, ahead of a policy decision by the Federal Reserve, which is expected to keep its benchmark interest rate unchanged. The Canadian dollar is trading at 71.3 cents U.S. In sports, the Toronto Blue Jays opened a 3-game set in Boston with a 6-1 win over the Red Sox. Davis Schneider and Andreas Jimenez hit back-to-back home runs. Dylan Cease pitched 5 shutout innings, and George Springer added a 2-run homer, the 300th of his career. Game 2 goes tonight at 6:45. The Toronto Marlies edged the visiting Chicago Wolves 1-0 to take a commanding 3-0 lead in the best-of-7 Calder Cup final. Game 4 is tomorrow night, also in Toronto at Coca-Cola Coliseum. Lionel Messi completed his first World Cup hat-trick last night, sending defending champion Argentina to a dominant 3-0 victory over Algeria in its group stage opener in Kansas City.

0: And the Williams sisters are reviving their doubles partnership for Wimbledon. The All England Club has announced a women's doubles wildcard invitation for Serena and Venus to the Tennis Grand Slam, which starts on June 29th. It is 8:05, taking a look at your classical FM weather forecast. It'll be a mix of sun and cloud for your Wednesday, June 17th, with a chance of showers and a high of 23 degrees. Clouds and showers tonight, and the risk of a storm, a low of 15. Tomorrow, clouds and showers, then a high of 23. Currently, it is 15 degrees Celsius in Toronto, 14 in Cobourg, and 14 in Collingwood. I'm Jeremy Logan. 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

Good morning. Happy Wednesday to you. And welcome to Classical Mornings. I'm Dean Holland in for Jean Stillwell for a handful of days while she enjoys a little bit of time away. Well, we started the 8 o'clock hour with two artists, each on their own respective harps, working so very nicely together. Jennifer Swartz and Lori Gamel on the harp. And music of Eric Clapton. Mm-hmm. Signe. The name of that piece of music. Beautiful, beautiful way to start off the 8 o'clock hour. Well, in just a few moments, we're going to be talking to Tom Halleck. We'll be talking clothes and such and find out what's going on in Tom's world, who I know is celebrating his 70th birthday sale this month. Big month as far as birthdays for Tom and his family. We're also going to have an arts update. And it's something that I can gush about easily because I was there on Saturday, and I want to talk about that. But right now, the music of Felix Mendelssohn. Here's James Ennis on the violin, along with the Seattle Chamber Music Society.

0: The Scherzo from Felix Mendelssohn's Octet in E-flat, Opus 20. James Ennis again on the violin and the Seattle Chamber Music Society. It is Dean with you. Time now is 8:14, and I've got Tom Mihalik standing by. We're going to have a little chat with him in just a moment. But first, I have Lisa. She's standing by with an update on the roadways.
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2: The 401 eastbound express past Leslie. A couple of right lanes are blocked. We've got a crash cleanup still underway. Again, if you're heading through the area, busy from Young. Westbound 401 delays continue out of Scarborough. And taking a look out this morning at some issues on the QEW westbound past Berloque. A crash blocking that left lane. A reminder, westbound on Danforth Road at Brimley. Lanes are blocked. We've got a crash cleanup still in place. And a fallen tree this morning. Northbound Dovercourt past College. Cleanup continues and lanes are blocked. Get your car summer ready. 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
0: Thank you very much, Lisa. Well, June is a big month for Tom Mihalik and his family. First and foremost is that Tom turned 70 recently, and so we're having a big sale at Tom's place as well. And how's your birthday month going, Tom?
3: Dean, I couldn't ask for a better... Everything is going my way. I called the station, the classical station, this beautiful station. I sat down. I'm about to make the call a few minutes ago. Mm-hmm. I look down on the ground. There's the 10 cents right next to my feet. I mean, how good life can be. I'm not giving this money back to the club. I'm going to put it in my pocket. 10 cents. I mean, how good can it get? Yeah. I would never leave a penny, a dime, or any money on the floor. And some people will throw it away. Well, throw it my way. I'm ready to catch it anytime. I was watching the World Cup with my wife yesterday. Mm-hmm. I'm loving every second. It's so exciting. I love it. I watch Messi score. The guy's a magician. It's like our tailor, Sohail in our store. He can do anything. He will never say no. And he does a fabulous job. Sohail and Messi have one thing in common. They don't talk. They just produce. It's lovely to see that. And there was a player, I don't know which team, he had his ACL torn. And I told my wife, I have my ACL torn also. I'm very athletic. I go to the gym every day, and I work out. And she says, you go to the gym. I don't know how much you work out because you tell me you got a customer buying a suit. You got another guy buying shirts and trousers. So where do you get all the time? You make two or three phone calls in the morning. I cannot see you work out that much. Well, then how do I tore my ACL? I'm very athletic. And when I wear a Tom's Place suit, it looks great on me. Dean, I'm keeping the 10 cents, and I'm always looking down to find some more.
0: Okay, Tom, I love it. And take care of that LCA, the ACL, the best dressed torn ACL in the city. Tom's 70th birthday sale happening all through June. You can get select dress shirts from $70, select suits, regular from $5.99, okay, and up. 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So, yeah, so if you find yourself a dime, a quarter, anything on the ground there, pick it up and then head on down to Tom's Place and put it towards one of these great deals throughout the month of June. 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And you can also find him on Facebook. 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

Well, a little bit of water music there. Yes, from Handel's Water Music Suite in G. That was the Ring o' Dong and the Orpheus Chamber Orchestra. Tis Dean with you on your classical mornings in for Gene Stillwell. And yeah, we're expecting a bit of water, I think, over the next few days. That's what the icons are suggesting. And it's a necessary thing, indeed. Not the greatest news if you're planning a picnic, I suppose. But we do need it, and we had a little bit the other day, and I was quite delighted. Now, mind you, I actually got my part of my lawn cut yesterday in between the rains because it was still so warm and a little bit of a breeze that it dried things out enough. But as I say, welcome, because otherwise things start to get a little crispy and dry looking. And I have dodged, I almost don't want to say it out loud yet, I have dodged so far the need to put sprinklers out. Which, you know, some people have them automatically. I do not. I have to go and move them around. But so, yeah, a little bit of water we're expecting. And again, it's a good thing. Let's go now to the music of Astor Piazzolla. Here is the third movement from his Estazione Portena.

Well, that bit may have sounded a bit familiar to you in an odd sort of way. It's a fantasy foxtrot on themes of Liszt, but the music of Belgian composer Clément Doucet, and that was Hungaria, the name of that piece. Alexandre Tero on the piano. And before that, we heard Karen Gomio on the violin in the Orchestre National de Paix de l'Or. And we heard the music of Argentinian composer Astor Piazzolla. And he was a gentleman who played an instrument very, very much like the accordion, in the same family. We talked about this in the quiz today, the free reed aerophone family, the bandolin. And we enjoyed him there with the Orpheus chamber. It was the Orchestre National. I announced that already, didn't I? Yes, my goodness, Dean's having an over 50 moment. That was the third movement from his Estazione Porteña. And a great, great piece. And he was known for his tango work. Now, we're going to talk about ballet for a second in the arts update, because I was fortunate enough to be on Saturday at the National Ballet of Canada's opening performance of Mad Adam, which I thoroughly enjoyed. I truly did. And first of all, you get things off to a wonderful start at the Four Seasons Center for the Performing Arts, which is just a lovely, lovely facility and not a bad seat in the place. You can be sitting anywhere and it's just gorgeous. Well, the ballet was wonderful. Three acts in total, runs just under 2.5 hours. And it was, I use the word mesmerizing, truly mesmerizing. I was also impressed, not just impressed, I was surprised by the sets that they had. How interesting, how modern the music, digital in nature, Max Richter, but also choral music in there as well. It was such an interesting mix. And on many levels, not what I expected. And so the National Ballet of Canada continues to surprise, continues to impress. And this, of course, this ballet based on Margaret Atwood's trilogy of novels. So when you combine Margaret Atwood, you combine the choreography of Wayne McGregor and the music of Max Richter, and you have a winner. And so I would highly, highly recommend it. It is playing just through to this Sunday. Okay, so a very brief run. June 13th is when it opened last Saturday, playing through to our solstice day, the 21st. So go on to national.ballet.ca, and I think that you will be very, very pleased if you get yourself there. Here now the music of Italian composer Domenico Scarlatti.

0: the Hagen Quartet, and that was the Presto from Joseph Haydn's String Quartet, Opus 20, number 4. Before that, Mikhail Pletnev on the piano and the music of Domenico Scarlatti, his Sonata in A. Time is 8:45, and I'm hoping that you're happy and healthy wherever you are. 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Yeah, serving the GTA on 96.3 Southern Georgian Bay and 102.9 Eastern Ontario on 103.1 FM, wherever you are. Thanks for making Classical Mornings part of your day. I've got some Mozart coming up, but first off, we're going to check in with Lisa and see the shape of those roadways.
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2: The 401 eastbound express past Weston Road. Problems gone from the right lane, and your express approaching the owl, and a crash in two left lanes also gone. Eastbound 401 ramp to southbound DVP, a right lane stall, and the QAW westbound pass Burloak HOV and left lane collision cleanup with delays through third line. Northbound Dover Court past College blocked for a fallen tree. At Sunnybrook, you're the reason clinical trials are giving tens of thousands of people hope and why they will transform care. Give today at yourthereason.ca. 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

0: During the course of that piece of music by Vangelis, of course, the main theme from Chariots of Fire, I felt a swell of sunlight outside the studio window. I guess some clouds had passed, and it's just let that through, and that is okay by me. Which can make for a little bit of a tricky drive, depending on which direction you're going in. Okay, so I've got Jeremy standing by with the news, but before that, we are going to touch base with Lisa.
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2: New problems eastbound on the 401 in the Express at the Allen. We've got a collision currently sitting in the right lane and the eastbound 401 ramp to the southbound DVP. We've got a stall blocking that right lane. A little bit of good news on the QAW westbound pass Burloak. HOV and left lane crash is cleared away, but still issues on the Gardner Expressway westbound past Park Lawn. Stall vehicle off that right shoulder. Northbound Dovercourt past College. Lanes are blocked for a fallen tree. Scotiabank, Scene Plus, and Shell together.

0: to 17 degrees Celsius in Toronto. In the news, so the question now is, who is paying teenagers in Toronto to shoot at various targets, including the U.S. consulate and various synagogues back in March?
1: This is what we are trying to determine, including by working with our RCMP and FBI colleagues.
0: Toronto Police Chief Myron Demkew during his Tuesday news conference when he revealed dozens of shootings across the GTA are being carried out in gun-for-hire schemes where young people are paid by bad actors to carry out their wishes.
1: What we are dealing with in this case and in other unrelated incidences, including shootings at synagogues and Jewish schools, is a recurring and similar modus operandi. And that is criminals for hire.
0: The chief says police have discovered two firearms that have been linked to at least 27 shooting incidents across the GTA, weapons that were likely shared by multiple partners. Investigators have identified three men allegedly connected to the two firearms, including 18-year-old Sheldon Tracy Stewart and 19-year-old Zara Jabi. Those two men are believed to be involved in the shooting at the U.S. consulate back on March 10th, with Jabi still at large. Leaders at the Group of Seven summit in the French Alps, including Canada's Mark Carney, have given their support to Donald Trump's tentative agreement with Iran to open the Strait of Hormuz and extend a ceasefire. Reporter Rachel Scott with the details.
2: President Trump kicking off his final day of the G7 summit with little public details about the deal he made with Iran.
3: There's so much interest in the text of the document. Why not release the document?
4: Oh, I will.
3: Why not release it?
4: Well, because I'd like to get a formal setting first before we do that.
2: G7 world leaders who have spent days courting Trump, throwing their support behind the agreement. In a joint statement overnight, calling it a breakthrough. Writing it provides an historic opportunity to prevent Iran from acquiring any nuclear weapon.
0: Rachel Scott from the G7 summit. Mark Carney is commenting on the preliminary agreement to end the war in Iran. Carney says the memorandum of understanding exceeds his expectations, arguing it creates the possibility of establishing lasting peace in the region. Canada's prime minister also says he's had several informal discussions with the U.S. president during this week's G7 summit in France, and he expects there will be more before the gathering wraps up later today. Asked specifically today about his hot mic chat with Trump on Canada's agreement with China on electric vehicles, Carney said this.
5: He had asked me about it on China, and I explained to him what the deal. I mean, it was one of many interactions with him, and I was explaining the actual structure of the deal. You're familiar with it. I'm not surprised that the President of the United States doesn't follow every detail of every agreement that Canada has, and he likes the structure, actually. We had a follow-up conversation about it as well.
0: While Carney and Trump do not have an official bilateral meeting scheduled, Canada's prime minister said he's had 7 or 8 discussions with the president over the past 36 hours about the economy, AI, Ukraine, and the U.S.-Iran peace deal. Well, in the 3 decades since the release of her debut single, Vox, Sarah McLachlan has won 3 Grammy Awards, sold more than 40 million records, and co-founded Lilith Fair, a music festival that changed how the industry views women artists. Let it be. That's the self-titled track, Better Broken, from her new album. And whenever she's asked, like in this conversation with Zoomer Media Property Blog.to, she always talks about how lucky she is to be Canadian.
6: I talk a lot about the luck of geography. I'm incredibly proud to be a Canadian. I think we really represent diverse populations and we celebrate our differences. And I just think we're pretty progressive and I really love that about us.
0: This latest release marks McLachlan's 10th studio album following a decade-long hiatus. On the world markets, Asian shares were mixed today, while European stocks are now in the green after trending downward earlier. U.S. futures are also on the rise. The Canadian dollar is trading at 71.3 cents U.S. It is 9:05, taking a look at your classical FM weather forecast. A mix of sun and cloud for your Wednesday, June 17th, with a chance of showers and a high of 23 degrees. It'll be clouds and showers tonight with the risk

0: of a storm as well, and a low of 15. Tomorrow, more of the same, clouds and showers, a high of 23. Currently, it is 17 degrees Celsius in Toronto, 14 in Cobourg, 15 degrees in Collingwood. I'm Jeremy Logan. 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

A glorious way to start off the 9 o'clock hour of this morning's Classical Mornings. The music of Edvard Grieg was the prelude from the Holberg Suite, the Vancouver Radio Orchestra, under the direction of Mario Bernardi. It is Dean in for Gene Stillwell, and I'm hoping that this morning is finding you in a wonderful state, wherever you are and whatever you're doing. And the sun is playing a little bit of hide-and-seek from behind the clouds, but it's still a beautiful day out there. A beautiful late spring day. Here we are, our final Wednesday of spring. Summer arrives on Sunday, and I'm filling in for Gene for a handful of days. We are going to have our big piece of the morning in about 20 minutes, a little bit less than that. And right now, maybe this will get you up and moving if you haven't quite done that yet. You know, just do a little stretch, though, first. We don't want to pull anything, okay? Here's the work of Irish composer John Field, Irish Dance or Go to the Devil.

0: That recording from an album called John Field Rediscovered, 16 piano pieces. And that piano piece, handled very nicely by Michal O'Rourke, Go to the Devil or Irish Dance, and the work again of John Field, who was born in 1782 and left us in 1837. The time now is not quite quarter after nine, but we're a few seconds away from that. And I have some handle ready to share with you. But before that, I'm hoping that Lisa's going to share an update on traffic with us.
1: The 401 eastbound express at the Allen, a crash cleanup in the right lane. An eastbound 401 ramp to southbound DVP, a right lane stall. Heavier delays through the 400. Westbound 401 delays continue out of Scarborough. Southbound 404 Don Valley also finding heavier delays from Finch over the 401. Through Bayview Bloor, northbound DVP, heavy from Eglinton back up to the 401. The QA and the Gardner Expressway run problem free. And Dover Core closure both ways north of College for a fallen tree. You're the reason Sunnybrook targets tumors in real time and why a stroke is reversed in 10 minutes. Give today at your TheReason.ca. I'm Lisa Edwards with traffic on the New Classical FM.
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As promised, the work of George Frederick Handel, that was the gig of his trio sonata in G, Opus 5, Number 4, and we enjoyed the Tafel Musik Baroque Soloists. And I am Dean Holland. The time is, it is just hit 9:20, and it is time for our big piece of the morning, and I was thrilled to see that it was by composer Florence Price, who I, from the moment I started to do a bit of reading about her, she just impressed and intrigued me. Florence Price, an American composer, and noted as the first African-American composer to have work, a symphony premiered at a major house, and it happened with this piece. And, one might think that breaking a bone, breaking a foot, could maybe not inspire a symphony. I don't know if it inspired the symphony, but it certainly helped make this one happen. Because apparently this was composed between January of 1931 and early 1932, while Price was recovering from a broken foot. And then in February of 1932, she entered the symphony in the Rodman Wanamaker competition, in addition to three other concert works that she composed. And so all of her entries received recognition. Her symphony in E minor won first place. And at that time, a $500 prize for her symphonic work. It brought her national recognition. And it also caught the attention of conductor Frederick Stock of the Chicago Symphony Orchestra. And it was with that orchestra and in that city that it made its debut on the 15th of June. So, back in 1933, this week at the Auditorium Theater in Chicago. It is composed of, or consists of four movements, and we are going to enjoy the second movement. The symphony in its total duration is about 40 minutes, and this is one of the longer sections, coming in at about 13 minutes. So without further ado, here is the Philadelphia Orchestra under the direction of Yannick Nezha-Séguin, and this recording, was a winner of a Grammy Award for Best Orchestral Performance just a few years ago in 2022. So here is the second movement, Del Largo Maestoso, of Florence Price's Symphony No. 1 in E minor.

And there you have the big piece of the morning. And again, the work of Florence Price, who captivated my interest a few years ago. First of all, the name caught my eye because it was a female composer. And then the date, born in 1887. She died in 1953. And then I thought, wow, so here is a woman who was born in an era where the fact that she was a female composer was already working against her. And then the fact that she was an African-American female composer, at least a double stack against her at that time in the late 1800s. And yet she was recognized for her accomplishments. And so I remain in awe of Florence Price and a fan. And she is one of those people that if I were having a dinner, yeah, I don't know if you've ever considered this, if I were having a dinner and I could invite anybody from history, I would invite Florence Price because I would so want to have her at the table and I would want to sit and talk with her and just give her a big hug and just tell her how impressed and how proud of her that I am. So that was a portion of her Symphony No. 1 in E minor. The second movement was our big piece of the morning, again, the Philadelphia Orchestra under the direction of Yeni Zeneze Seguin. And now we're going to go to the music of a French composer. Here is a brief piece by Camille Saint-Saëns.

0: of English composer Geoffrey Burgon, and the theme from Bride's Head Revisited. That was the Philharmonia Orchestra under the direction of the composer. And before that, we heard the music of Camille Saint-Saëns and the Septet, the Gavotte et Finale from a Septet, and that was the Nash Ensemble. And it is Dean with you, and before we do our last check on traffic, I would love to put this on your radar. It's a contest we've got going here called our Muskoka Brace Bridge Contest. And love for you to enter. Just go to classicalfm.ca right now to enter. You could win a memorable stay at the Quality Inn Riverside Bracebridge, which is situated on the banks of the scenic Muskoka River. Can't ask for a much nicer location than that. Yeah, the prize includes two nights accommodation, including free parking. They've got a heated indoor swimming pool. They also have an on-site restaurant, a patio on the river. You can enjoy walks in nature in the nearby woods. Also, a fitness center, a variety store, a sauna, and they'll even include free bowling at their five-pin bowling alley. A Muskoka River Bracebridge getaway could be yours from Quality Inn Riverside Bracebridge and the new Classical FM. Again, so get yourself to classicalfm.ca and enter that contest, okay? Because wouldn't that be just a lovely, lovely getaway for yourself and somebody that you like a whole lot? Well, let's do that last check on traffic, see what Lisa has to say.
1: The 401 eastbound express at Islington, a collision cleanup in the right lane. And keep in mind, eastbound 401 express at the Allen, also a crash cleanup. A right lane blocked. Again, heavy delays for both. If you're on the westbound 401, Scarborough delays not too bad now, but busy as you make your way past the DVP on through Bayview. Continuing out on the westbound Gardner past Jameson, a stall off the right shoulder. And QE eastbound ramp to northbound 427, a stall in the right lane. At Sunnybrook, you're the reason clinical trials are giving tens of thousands of people hope and while they'll transform care. 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

0: And if that sounded like exploration to you, for good reason. The theme for Battlestar Galactica, the main theme. And that was the Cincinnati Pops Orchestra. And we enjoyed there. That was the music of Stu Phillips. And before that, we enjoyed the vocal group, Voces 8, the work of French composer Jean Mouton, and a piece of music called Nishian's Mater. Well, it is time for yours truly to say goodbye. Stay tuned, of course. Jukebox is coming up with Daniel Vnukovsky. And before that happens, I'm going to throw over to Jeremy Logan for the 10 a.m. news. Until next we meet, I'm Dean Holland.
1: Thank you, Dean. And good morning. I'm Jeremy Logan with your 10 o'clock news on the new Classical FM. Where it is 10 o'clock right now. A mix of sun and cloud is what you can reasonably expect for your Wednesday, June 17th, with a chance of some showers and a high of 23 degrees. Right now it is 18 degrees Celsius in Toronto. In the news, on the final day of the G7 summit in France, Prime Minister Mark Carney has meetings scheduled with the leaders of India and Egypt. As for why there was no official bilateral meeting with U.S. President Donald Trump, Carney told reporters today there's no message in

0: and extend a ceasefire. They call it an historic opportunity to prevent Iran from acquiring nuclear weapons. The deal, expected to be signed Friday in Switzerland, would allow Iran to sell oil without restrictions if a final agreement is reached. Trump has not released the agreement's text, but describes it as very strong. G7 leaders also pledged support for Ukraine against Russia and vowed to tackle global drug gangs and migrant smugglers. Well, there is no comment from the Toronto Port Authority after the city's mayor accused the federal agency of failing to be transparent about plans to expand the Billy Bishop Airport at a cost of between $4 and $5 billion. Olivia Chow told reporters on Tuesday she and her staff were asked to sign a non-disclosure agreement when she met with the authority's CEO, which she says was inappropriate.
1: No, it's Toronto Port Authority is a public agency. Why are they asking the mayor of the city of Toronto to sign some kind of non-disclosure?
0: At a committee meeting at Queen's Park in May, the authority's president and CEO said Ontario has seen early work on the plans, while Ottawa has also seen some of the plans for the expansion. After meeting with the Port Authority's CEO, the mayor said she has concerns about how the multi-billion dollar price tag will be covered, saying she hasn't seen revenue projections to back up the spend. The mayor has long been opposed to having jets flying in and out of the waterfront, which is Premier Doug Ford's rationale for expanding the runway. There is currently an online survey available for feedback from anyone interested in having a say. Just search Billy Bishop Airport Expansion Consultation. Speaking of traveling in and out of Toronto, this city has just been named the number one solo travel destination in the world. As detailed on Zoomer Media Property Blog TO, global free tour platform Guru Walk has ranked 50 cities worldwide with the highest proportion of solo travelers in 2026. The report found that just over half of all free booking tours in Toronto were made by a single traveler, the highest rate out of any other city included in the ranking, including every major European capital. The platform writes of Toronto, its extraordinary cultural diversity, walkable neighborhoods, citing Kensington Market, the Distillery District, Chinatown, and welcoming reputation for independent travelers, made it the world's number one solo travel destination, according to the data. Well, Canadian Jim Hiller has been named as the next head coach of the Toronto Maple Leafs. Hiller becomes the 41st coach in franchise history and replaces Craig Berube, who was fired last month after he led the team to a last-place finish in the NHL's Atlantic Division this past season. 57-year-old Hiller returns to Toronto after spending four seasons as an assistant coach with the club from 2015 to 2019. Most recently, he served as head coach of the Los Angeles Kings, who fired him on March 1st following an 8-1 loss to the Edmonton Oilers. A native of Port Alberni, British Columbia, Hiller spent 11 seasons coaching junior hockey before moving to the NHL ranks. In business news, have you shopped at Reitmans lately? The women's apparel company has posted a smaller loss over the previous year, but still has plenty of red ink. The Montreal-based retailer reported a net loss of $6.3 million for the first quarter, compared with a $10 million loss a year earlier. A company statement says it had seven fewer stores at the end of the first quarter than compared with the previous year. Reitman's CEO, Andrea Lombardi, acknowledges consumers are facing tough economic conditions. Taking a look now at the opening market numbers. The TSX up 18 points to 35,407. Dow Jones in the green 187 points to 52,186. NASDAQ also on the rise 91 points to 26,467, while the Canadian dollar is trading at 71.3 cents US and oil up $1.11 to 77.16 the barrel. It is 10:05, taking a look at your classical FM weather forecast. It'll be a mix of sun and cloud for your Wednesday, June 17th, with a chance of showers and a high of 23 degrees. Clouds and showers tonight, along with the risk of a storm, a low of 15. Tomorrow, More of the same, clouds and showers, and a high of 23.

0: degree. Currently, it is 18 degrees Celsius in Toronto, 15 in Cobourg, 17 degrees in Collingwood. 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

Yes, yes, another standing ovation there. Chopin, the Piano Concerto No. 1. Love those thrilling, flourishing runs up and down the keys. In the heart of that work is a Polish dance, a rustic dance known as the Krakowiak, and it's a jumpy one, really enthusiastic. The smiles on the faces of the dancers tell the story, and the colorful costumes comes from the Krakow region of Poland. Jan Liszewski at the piano there, Sinfonia Varsovia. And before that, Schubert, a beautiful art song about singing on the water. Daniel Hope on the violin, Sebastian Knauer playing the piano. A little romantic violin, piano starting us off. Art song, and this is the perfect request to start off our Wednesday. Next up, coming in from Diane in Toronto, If My Verses Had Wings, one of her favorite songs, also instrumental. Here we go with Room Music. It's a Reynaldo Hahn song, and we'll follow with a jig. So some song and dance starting us off. Quite a night across much of southern Ontario, thunderstorms rolling through there. Most of us were fast asleep. Some of us were awake to catch it. So where were you? Let me know what's happening for your Wednesday wandering out there. If there's something we could play for your first, second cup of coffee, let me know. 416-963-5996 or write to jukebox@classicalfm.ca. I'm your host, Daniel Vnukovsky.

0: A jig there, in the style of Mozart, but written by Tchaikovsky, fully symphonic, Winnipeg Symphony Orchestra, and before that, Room Music, with an art song by Reynaldo Hahn, If My Verses Had Wings, 1024. 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We have some calls, some emails coming in. Great show today. Thanks for listening along. We have Carl Jenkins next up, Palladio, Diamond Music, and more of your favorites. 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

Well, you've probably heard that melody hundreds of times and may not even know the title. It's Diamond Music from the Palladio by Carl Jenkins. Very dramatic, stormy kind of character. London Philharmonic Orchestra in performance there. Bringing us to 10:31. Still a little rain coming in the forecast. Otherwise, a beautiful, fresh morning out here. And that was a glorious soundtrack for a little stormy scene out there all throughout the night in Toronto, hearing that storm. What's your favorite storm soundtrack? Do you like the sound of rain, maybe on a cottage roof, waves crashing on the shoreline, maybe a crackling fireplace in there, or maybe just complete silence? That's kind of my preference. If there's something you'd like for us to play to go with your day, your morning, let me know. 416-963-5996 or jukebox@classicalfm.ca. Bob in Toronto would like the lighter side of dance, something nice and bright. The Petrushka, if we have that arrangement for piano. Oh, yes, we do. We do. And we're going to need a very strong pianist for this one. A good set of hands. John Kimura Parker really plays this one to the brim. It's from Petrushka, the ballet of Stravinsky.

0: A little sunburst there, just a wonderful guitar solo. Those fingers creating that wonderful, joyous burst of sunshine. Jason Viau, Andrew York wrote that one. And before that, one of the dance movements from the ballet by Stravinsky, Petrushka. A little bit of that sad clown kind of Pierrot spirit in that ballet. John Kimura Parker at the piano. Thank you, Bob, for the request. If you have one on your mind, what can we do to brighten your Wednesday today? Jukebox at classicalfm.ca. You can also call 416-963-5996. We're wide open, ready for your requests. A softer adagio coming your way next. Nice at ease, a slow movement from Telemann Violin Concerto with the wonderful virtuosity and that golden warm tone of Isabel Faust coming up next. German violinist and also your favorite soloists today. Stay tuned.
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0: One of those soulful movements that opens the violin concerto in A minor. It's by Telemann. Different style. We often hear that bright, very very sparkling nature, very energetic nature of his of so many of his works. But here we have that nice soulful introspective passage there for violin and orchestra, almost like watching a sunset over the water. Isabel Faust and the Academy of Early Music, Berlin. I'm your host, Daniel Vnukovsky. It is 10:48. If you have something you'd love for us to play for you in the world, 416-963-5996 is the number to call. A little bit of dance in our first hour of the show. So let's see what our first caller brings us here. Good morning. Who do we have on the line?
1: Hi, good morning, Daniel. It's Dorothy.
0: Hi, Dorothy. Where are you phoning in from today?
1: I'm phoning in from Toronto.
0: Toronto. All right. Was there also a little storm that brought us a little fresh breeze today, nice fresh crisp air?
1: We got something briefly in the middle of the night, but right now it's gorgeous. I went for a nice long walk with the dog, and it's just beautiful out there.
0: Nice, nice. What's your dog's name?
1: Oh, Leia.
0: Leia.
1: After, you know, Star Wars.
0: Oh, yeah. What a sweet one. Nice.
1: And she's a cutie. She really is.
0: Sounds like it, yeah.
1: Daniel, I was wondering, you were talking about dancing and Makedonsko Devoyte. You played that on before, and I didn't realize you were playing that, but I found out by dancing, because I used to dance to that. I still do, actually. And it's a beautiful piece of music. It's Macedonian, and it's gorgeous.
0: Yeah.
1: And I'd love to hear it, because I'm in the kitchen making elderberry cordial from my
0: Ooh.
1: Elderberry trees, and I can dance while I'm doing it.
0: Well, that's three sweet treats I'm hearing there. Amazing. A little elderberry, Leia, of course, keeping you company, and this wonderful dance. Yeah, let me cue it up for you. It's the Roots album, Nemanja Radulovic, playing the violin here. You take care. Put on those dancing shoes. Take care, Dorothy.
1: Thank you. Okay, have a great day. Bye-bye.
0: You too.

0: Well, that one has quite a little bite to it, doesn't it? And it's often overshadowed by the other big four seasons. Of course, we hear Vivaldi's Four Seasons many times. The famous Spring. That was Piazzolla's version of Spring. What a difference. So Vivaldi's Spring, is all about bird songs, brooks flowing, shepherds resting, the occasional thunderstorm. Literally, music that takes you out to the countryside. But Piazzolla, that version of Spring is all about urban Buenos Aires, bustling streets, late night cafes, great swagger. Love that rhythm also. Karen Gomio playing the violin. And before that, we heard some Mozart, the Sonata in F major and Andante with Jacques Israelievich and Christina Petrovska Quilico at the piano. That brings us to 11:05. Time to head to the movies up next. A soaring theme. This one always brings up those childhood feelings of nostalgia. The E.T. flying theme up next with the Boston Pops and more of your requests. Drop me a line with your favorite music. 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

0: Were you also picturing that iconic image, the bicycle crossing the moon? That was that soaring finale helped John Williams win his fourth Academy Award in 1983. Little did he know he would be writing one of the greatest film scores of all time. Boston Pops there, John Williams, the E.T. flying theme. 11:12, Daniel Vnukovsky with you. What's on your mind? Maybe storms, maybe dancing shoes, maybe just a little request that would make your day brighter. Let me know what that is. Call me, 416-963-5996. We have a listener phoning in here. Good morning. Who do we have on the line?
1: Hi, Dan. It's Dave in Castleton.
0: Hi, Dave.
1: When I got on the phone, you were asking for Domi music.
0: Yeah. What's on your mind?
1: Well, what I thought of, first of all, was da-da-da-da.
0: Okay. Fate knocking at the door. Beethoven style. Yes. Yes. Perfect.
1: That is what I thought of. So,
0: let's do it.
1: Okay.
0: Oh, yeah. We need to hear from Mr. Beethoven when stormy music comes into the question, into the highlight. Yes, let's do it. Wonderful. You've got it, Dave. Take care.
1: Okay, thank you. Bye-bye.

0: That beautiful cello line there just floats above those harmonies. Camille Thomas, our cellist, and Julien Brocal at the piano. Now, that music was written by Charles Gounod, and it turns out to be his birthday today. Thank you, Emily in Toronto, for that request. Charles Gounod, French Romantic composer. So his dates, we can look that up right away here. His dates, Charles Gounod, 1818 until 1893, would have celebrated his birthday today. But the funny thing is, he didn't write the accompaniment there. Instead, he reused someone else's masterpiece. That's Johann Sebastian Bach. That's from the Well-Tempered Clavier, those harmonies. And he would then write a famous melody on top of someone else's works. And that's that melody that just floats effortlessly. Ave Maria is what he retitled the work. Beautiful. Conversations across the centuries there. And happy birthday, Charles. Before that, Beethoven Symphony No. 5, Montreal Symphony Orchestra, Kent Nagano directing that one. The famous, maybe most famous, four notes in all of music. And that's Beethoven writing that work with worsening hearing loss and what he often described as fate knocking at the door. Perfect stormy music. Thank you, Dave, in Castleton, for that request. At 11:24, if there's something we can play for you, it's going to be a busy Wednesday, but we'll make room for your request. 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

That's the tick-tock of the clock that François Couperin was after, le tick-tock shock in French. Olivier Fortin playing on the harpsichord. And when you hear it on the harpsichord, it really has that nice metallic feel, that feeling of a mechanical motion of sorts in action there. It's the Classical Jukebox. Welcome to the show. I'm your host, Daniel Vnukovsky, 1130. And we have a nice quote coming in from David, a request and a quote, always a little food for thought for the week. And usually, David has some famous authors or personalities from the past, philosophers. But today, it is a quote from his mom. He's thinking of her today. Good morning to begin. Hope you have a great Father's Day on Sunday. And today's quote is from my mom, Dorothy. She passed away on Christmas Eve, 2014. And she once said, "You pass through this world once. Be kind to the people you meet." And the request is for Chopin, the Barcarolle. Let me play that for you. Thank you for sharing. Very touching. Always nice to hear words that just keep us in a, you know, give us a reason to smile and also a reason to be kind. Here is the Barcarolle, the music of Chopin, Christian Zimmermann at the piano. It's a beautiful work. And, you know, Chopin, we've heard some Chopin on our morning first hour of the show today. Chopin is music that you often associate with Poland, those dances. But there's also an Italian side to his personality. He loved bel canto.

to opera. He loved those early 19th century Bellini operas, Donizetti, and that melodic style of writing. So this one takes us right to Venice, the gondoliers singing away. Let's have a listen.

0: The Barcarolle, that's the music of Frederic Chopin, one and only Barcarolle that he wrote, Christian Zimmermann at the piano there. And you hear all throughout that music in the bass, also at the very end, this kind of pulse resembles the gondoliers stroking their oars at some kind of night scene, at maybe at sunset in Venice while singing away in those narrow canals. He's really painting a picture there. But you know what? There's one moment in there that always captivates me. It's when the music kind of quiets down and there's this solo passage shared between the hands. Did you catch this one as well? It's kind of a link between the two sections, the two themes. Just like that, a little solo passage there. And it resembles something of a wind, like a gust of wind at one moment, very mysterious sounding. And that gets to me every time I hear that. 11:42, welcome to the Classical Jukebox. Daniel Vnukovsky, your host here. Now, Dvorak is one of those composers. We think of his grand symphonies, the Slavonic dances, song and dance, this kind of village atmosphere, very festive, very colorful. But actually, some of his greatest work was written in a tiny town in Iowa. I'll tell you a little bit more about that next up, and we'll hear some of his great works.
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0: The music of Antonín Dvořák. There he was, very firmly established now in the U.S. He was the director of the New Conservatory of Music in New York, and he decided to take a little holiday out in Iowa because there was a small Czech immigrant community there in a small town known as Spillville. Literally, just a few hundred residents there, but they welcomed him like a celebrity. He attended mass daily, played the church organ, and enjoyed some long walks through the countryside. A very relaxed environment there, definitely different than bustling New York. And during that stay, he wrote that kind of bluegrass-inspired work, his string quartet number 12, The American. And he started sketching ideas for other works also. He loved this idea of drawing inspiration from American folk that would then drive many of his major symphonies at that time. Classical Jukebox, Daniel Vnukovsky here with you, 11:51. It's been a busy one, and that's what we love on this show. There's another caller ringing in. Let's grab it. Welcome. Who do we have on the line?
1: Hello, it's David of Mississauga. How are you today?
0: David, welcome back. Feeling refreshed. The rain brought us some crisp air this morning.
1: Yeah, here too.
0: Nice.
1: I emailed you in the middle of the night, but I can just tell you, seeing as we're talking, there was going
0: The middle of
1: to
0: the night. Welcome. Yeah, kindred spirit. I'm usually up at that hour. I think 2, 3 a.m. I go through my thoughts. I don't check my email, though.
1: Okay, I don't blame you for that.
0: But thanks for writing. What would you like to hear?
1: I can only, it's Aranjuez, I believe, Mon Amour.
0: Oh, yeah, we have that.
1: Pronouncing that correctly.
0: That's exactly it.
1: Thank you very much.
0: My pleasure. Yeah, it's based on the Aranjuez guitar concerto of Rodrigo, but it has lyrics added.
1: Yes, that's what I thought.
0: Right. We have that one.
1: That's beautiful. Thank you
0: It
1: very much.
0: is. It is. And is that the music that kind of calms you down when you have a night when.
1: Well, certainly in the middle, it's nice. I like that kind of music in general.
0: I've got it for you.
1: Thank you for taking the call.
0: My pleasure, Dave. All the best.
1: Well, you and yours remain well for a long, long time.
0: Thank you. Thank you. And anytime you're inspired, drop a line. I'll eventually get to it, even if it's at 2 a.m.
1: Okay, good.
0: My pleasure. You take care, David. Till next time.
1: You too. Goodbye.

0: The whimsical music of Manuel Chabrier, Suite Pastorale, the Scherzo Waltz, Angela Hewitt at the piano. That one's very charming. Just before that, Aranjuez, Mon Amour, the music of Joaquin Rodrigo's Concerto, one of the most beloved melodies ever written in the 20th century. Originally used to evoke those royal palace gardens just south of Madrid, and just turned into this exquisite love song there. Aranjuez, Mon Amour. We heard the voice of Marie Jose Lord. Classical Jukebox, Daniel Vnukovsky here. All right, another busy hour coming our way. Nice Wednesday vibes here, all kinds of music selections. And how about we throw in a little presto here? Next up, it's the music of another great Czech master, Franz Benda. Some violin virtuosity. And following that, more of your favorites. Keep that dial on the New Classical FM.
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0: That's a presto that closes the violin concerto in A major by Franz Benda Zefirovalova on the violin and the Il Pomodoro ensemble. Presto, presto. Well, you just hear the word and you think speed. And that's the kind of music that feels like it's made for a race. Or you know that moment when traffic suddenly opens up? You know, you had a long backup and then everybody just goes presto right at that moment. Classical Jukebox, Daniel here with you. I have another listener ringing in. Let's see where it takes us. Good afternoon. Who do we have on the line?
1: It is Amika. Good morning.
0: Amika, welcome. Are you a first-time caller?
1: Yes, I am. And I just recently started listening, so I'm also fairly new to classical music.
0: Awesome. Welcome to the Requesters Club. And to our growing community, great to have you.
1: Thank you.
0: Yeah, where are you phoning in from?
1: I am calling in from Toronto, so work from home today.
0: Work from home, nice. What kind of music can we play to keep you company today?
1: You know what? I was wondering if you could help me, because one day I was listening, I think it was around this time, and it's Fur Elise, but it was like almost like a jazz and bluesy version
0: of it. That sounds like John Batiste. He gives it a nice jazzy spin. Yeah.
1: So I was wondering if you could play that for me, because I couldn't pin down who that artist was.
0: Sure. John Batiste. Batiste. Look him up. Oh, yeah. He knows how to make Beethoven sound bluesy and great at the same time. Wonderful.
1: Yes.
0: Yeah. Very versatile.
1: I agree.
0: Yeah. All right. You've got it. Nice. Nice. Hey, what kind of work do you do?
1: Oh, I'm an inspector.
0: An inspector. Okay.
1: Yes.
0: Good, good. All right. Well, welcome. Welcome to the Requesters Club. And look forward to hearing from you again anytime you want something.
1: Thank you.
0: Rhythmic, joyful, something to keep you company. Nice.
1: And thank you for helping me to track that song down. Thank you. I appreciate
0: it. Oh, yeah. Yeah. Oh, I love my inspector work too. Love those kind of requests. Yeah. Little detective work. All right. Have a great Wednesday. Till next time.
1: Thank
0: Cheers.
1: You too. Bye-bye.

0: The voice of Luciano Pavarotti, Torna a Sorrento, by the Neapolitan composer Ernesto De Curtis. And before that, Fur Elise with a Spin by John Batiste. Beethoven going blues there. A nice request coming in from our new listener, Amika. Welcome to the Jukebox. I'm your host, Daniel Vnukovsky. Another vibrant allegro to mark the heart of our show here. Let's pull out that trumpet with Allison Balsam. A nice bright sound followed by your favorites. Keep that dial on the New Classical FM.
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Nice bright trumpet sound there. Alison Balsam and the German Chamber Philharmonic of Bremen, Haydn's Trumpet Concerto in E-flat, the final allegro. It's Daniel Vnukovsky here with you. Welcome to the Request Show. Now, these two next requests are going to take us outdoors. Let's start with this one. Jane from Across the Lake. I think a perfect piece of music for today would be Rain by Joe Hisaishi. We have had quite a wet spring, and I haven't had to water our plants very often. Love the show. Let's do that, and then we'll follow with some music that takes us across a level plain. It's an Irish tune called Mac Shola. Let's hear them both.

0: Mac Sciola, that's played on the Ilian pipes, takes us right to the west of Ireland. An ancient plain there, County Galway. Hauntingly beautiful work there. You feel that spirit of Ireland in every phrase. And that came in from John, who's a home renovator working on a project in Oakville and is listening. While working away today, he writes, incredibly beautiful and moving, truly evokes the feeling of walking across a level plain. And just reminds me also of some of the worship music from my church. Just before that, Hisaishi, Rain, Angel Dubois, and La Pietà, that came in from Jane today. Daniel Fukovsky, it's your jukebox. How about some beautiful harmonies? Next up, your Toronto Symphony Orchestra with one of Elgar's greats.
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7: Before the curtain rises, the orchestra begins. Ancient melodies, powerful percussion, Western symphonic grandeur, intertwined with timeless Eastern tradition. This is Shen Yun, returning to Toronto this June after performing in more than 200 cities worldwide. 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A spectacular performance unlike anything else on stage today.
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0: That beautiful variation, number 9 from the Enigma Variations by Edward Elgar, called Nimrod, and your Toronto Symphony Orchestra there bringing that music to life, led by Peter Ungen. Very interesting. Elgar actually wrote that at a moment when he was completely doubting himself, even questioning whether his work had mattered to the world. And the enigma there is that we all have that kind of Nimrod person in our lives, the teacher, mentor, spouse, parent, a friend or a colleague who just gave us that little lift when we need it, you know, when we didn't believe in ourselves and somebody just listened and helped us out there. That's what the music is saying to us. Welcome to the show. Daniel Vnukovsky here with you. I have another caller ringing in. Good afternoon. Who do we have on the line?
1: Hi, my name is Thien.
0: Thien, welcome. Can you help me with the spelling of your name? That's an unusual one. I love it.
1: Thank you. It's S-U-Y-I-N.
0: S-U-Y-I-N. And it's pronounced?
1: Suyin.
0: Suyin. Suyin. Nice. Where are you from?
1: Well, I was born in Hong Kong, and I'm named after a famous writer named Han Suyin.
0: Gotcha. Okay. Well, yeah, welcome to the show.
1: Thank you. I'm hoping to make a request for my husband.
0: What can we play for your husband today? Sure.
1: I know it's not a traditional classical song, but it's our wedding anniversary, and he loves the song. Metna's Mavlast, he loves that piece.
0: Oh, sure. Yeah, that one we can definitely do for you.
1: Thank you.
0: Yeah, at last. Which wedding anniversary is it for you both today?
1: Our 20th.
0: 20th. Oh, beautiful. 20 years, 2 decades of memories.
1: We made it.
0: Yeah, you made it. How do you feel today?
1: I feel good. I feel excited and joyful.
0: Good. Good. Terrific. Isn't that known as the China anniversary?
1: It is.
0: 20 years. Yeah. Yeah. Platinum.
1: China is the traditional and platinum is the modern version.
0: Oh, right. Right.
1: Yeah. We're going to celebrate at the Guild Inn tonight.
0: Beautiful. Oh, enjoy that. Definitely. Definitely worth celebrating. Remarkable. Nice. Can I get your husband's name as well?
1: Yeah. It's Norman DePasquale.
0: Norman DePasquale. Okay. All right, Suyin and Norman, congratulations on you both. Let's queue up your Mavlast. You've got it.
1: Okay, thank you.
0: Till next time, take care.
1: You too. Bye.

0: A Bittersweet Waltz by Chopin, one of his late ones, Charles Richard Amelin at the piano, and before that, the Moldau River with all its swells and beauty, all those castles along the way as well. That was Jiří Belohlávek directing the Czech Philharmonic. A nice request from Su Yen as they celebrate their 20th anniversary today. Congratulations to you both, Norman, Su Yen. Classical Jukebox, welcome to the show. Another gem for violin and orchestra starting off our 1 p.m. hour and some great soundtracks, wonderful musical vibes today, memories, milestones, and you have space also for your request. 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What's on your mind? 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

Heide Kati, Pretty Katie, the music of Yene Hubai, Hungarian composer there, Jozef Sakhanov on the violin, London Festival Orchestra. Welcome to the Request Show. Here we are. Time really flew by today. What an amazing Wednesday it's been with those milestones, memories. You're doing the magic here. I'm just the ringmaster putting in your requests. Many phone calls today and emails. 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Here's a familiar favorite, Back to the Future. The main theme music scored by Alan Silvestri. A request from John in Toronto today. Here's the Out of Time Orchestra.

0: Cyril Irving Glick, what a Canadian icon. Distinctive musical voice there. That's the wedding dance from his suite Hébraïque number 5. What did you think of that incredible, captivating flute solo in that one? I was just, my jaw dropped. It holds together so well. One single instrument, once again, and it almost like it weaves through this crowded wedding dance floor, inviting everyone to join in the festivities there. Very much in the style of a klezmer musician, sometimes also on clarinet. It can dance, it can laugh. All these ornaments improvise their way into a kind of dance lead-in. That was Susan Schulman, by the way, on the flute, James Campbell on the clarinet, and a few Festival of the Sound friends, Daniel Dom, cello, Andrew Dawes on the violin. Before that, John's request there for a very familiar soundtrack, Back to the Future, scored by Alan Silvestri, the Out of Time Orchestra. Well, we're anything but out of time on our show. Still plenty of time to put in a request. Drop me a line with your favorite music, jukebox@classicalfm.ca. Jason Vio on the guitar, up next with a nice, energetic allegro.
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0: Bach had a unique way of making a single instrument sound like an entire ensemble there with his intricate counterpoint. That's when we have two voices or more independent musical lines running at the same time. Almost imagine singing two anthems at the same time, and that's the effect in the end. Jason Viau on the guitar there with one of his great allegros. Classical Jukebox, Daniel Vnukovsky here with you. Oh, look at that. The phone is ringing again. Let's grab it, see where it takes us. Welcome. Who do we have on the line?
1: Hi, my name's Josh. I'm a first-time caller.
0: All right. Third time's a charm. Third bell for afternoon. Hey, welcome. Where are you phoning in from, Josh?
1: I'm from Hamilton, Ontario.
0: Hamilton. Nice. Nice. I'll be traveling there this weekend. Yeah. How are the skies out there? How are the roads? Sounds like you're traveling.
1: Yeah, I'm traveling right now. I'm actually on my way to Elora. And it's fine right here. I'm not sure about Hamilton, but
0: gotcha.
1: It's a little cloudy, but they haven't opened up yet.
0: Haven't opened up yet. Yeah, Elora, love that that area there. There's the gorge, of course. One of my favorite hiking areas. The Grand River, the creeks. Ah, it's a sight.
1: Yeah, it's a beautiful place.
0: I imagine people are getting ready to do some tubing there, hiking, and just good old fashioned
1: yeah,
0: walks.
1: Unfortunately, I'm going for work, but. I will be taking in the sights, so at least...
0: Great. Charming. So, all right. All the best on your travels. Josh, what can we play for you to get you there?
1: I was hoping that I could listen to the Casta Diva by Renee Fleming.
0: Oh, yeah. A little opera for you. Okay.
1: Yeah.
0: That's from Norma. Yeah.
1: Yeah, I heard it first time on your station, and I immediately had to look it up, and it's now one of my favorite songs ever.
0: Nice to hear. Oh, good, good. Yeah, it just makes time stop, doesn't it? Those harmonies,
1: yeah, so
0: and the voice. Yeah. It's like a prayer. We've got it.
1: Awesome. Okay, thank you so much.
0: Yeah, and Josh, what kind of work do you do?
1: Project manager. So
0: project manager.
1: Kinda,
0: gotcha.
1: Yeah, and construction, and just kind of go from site to site. People get their projects done. Yeah.
0: Nice, nice. Well, it sounds like you have some pretty sights there. Some historic landmarks on your agenda today. Enjoy that. All the best.
1: Thanks so much. Thanks so much.
0: Yeah, you take care.
1: You too.

0: A quiet moment there. That's from the Firebirds, the ballet of Igor Stravinsky, the Berceuse, or the Lullaby there. Luxembourg Philharmonic and Gustavo Gimeno directing Norma, the opera, Casta Divas, the aria we heard, and the voice of Renee Fleming. That's the music of Bellini. That came in from Josh today, enjoying his drive. I'm Daniel Vnukovsky, your host, and we have another birthday boy. It turns out, in addition to Charles Gounod, it is the birthday of Igor Stravinsky. We just heard the Firebird, and that is a great one to bring the family to. I mean, when it comes to other works like The Rite of Spring, that can ruffle some feathers, but I've yet to meet someone who hasn't enjoyed the Firebird. It's captivating. It's pure fairy tale there. There's a magical Firebird, and it's kind of a overall battle between darkness and light. Terrific music in that one, 1910. So happy birthday, Igor. Also, on that note, Igor Stravinsky, you may have heard the ads. I'm playing together with Michael Schulte this weekend at his Chamber Music Hamilton series this Sunday at 2 p.m. Really, really looking forward to it. We've already tested this program in Meaford, and it spans 300 years of history, a range of styles. The range is actually so big that he's bringing about five instruments, a violin, a viola, different violins that he enjoys for different pieces, and his famous piccolo cello, which is a feast for the eyes to see. Not many people can play that. He's one of the few Canadians who can actually pull it off. Very, very tricky instrument. And we're playing the music of Stravinsky, among others, Bach, Beethoven, Schubert, Rachmaninoff, Saint-Saëns, and ending with a nice little Copland Southwest energy. So I hope to see you there. You can get the tickets at chambermusichamilton.com. That's this Sunday, 2 p.m. Well, let's hear a little viola. Next up, it's by Ray Vaughan Williams, Viola and Orchestra, followed by Your Requests.
1: 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That's A Little Night Music, the perfect soundtrack to your evening, handpicked with expert care. 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

A suite for viola and orchestra, prelude music there. Ray Vaughan Williams, Timothy Rida playing the viola and the chamber orchestra of Lausanne. The viola is slightly larger, is tuned lower, and has a kind of darker, maybe warmer, a bit of more of a mellow sound to it. So if the violin sounds like sunlight, the viola kind of glows, maybe like an evening twilight kind of glow to it. I think Victor Borges said it best, though. He said, what's the difference between a violin and a viola? The viola burns longer. 150, here we are. Welcome to our almost final hour of the show here. I have a request from Ivan in Toronto for his favorite work today. We had a few of those stormy clouds throughout the night. How about the Warsaw Concerto? Oh, yeah. Deep tolling bells in the bass and shimmering middle registers. All right, this has it all. Jean-Yves Thibaudet at the piano here joins the BBC Symphony Orchestra. This was some music written by Richard Attensill for the 1941 film Dangerous Moonlight.

0: With the summer solstice coming up in just a few short days, the longest day of the year, we may as well start pulling out the summer playlist, capturing all that heat. The Summer Violin Concerto by Vivaldi there, Daniel Hope, and the Zurich Chamber Orchestra. Before that, the Rondo from Purcell's Abdelazar. That was Tafelmusik and Jean Lemon directing. Well, I'm already dreaming of summer, the great music festivals, all the hiking trails, beautiful creeks around this area, nearby woods, and Muskoka. That's where I love to spend time. One of those places, those resorts where you can just grab a canoe or kayak off the rack or a paddleboard, get out there in nature. We actually have a giveaway opportunity where you are invited to enter. It's our Muskoka Bracebridge Contest. And if you win, you'll have a very memorable stay at the Quality Inn Riverside Bracebridge, situated on the banks of the scenic Muskoka River. Your prize includes 2 nights accommodation, free parking, a heated indoor swimming pool, on-site restaurant, a patio on the river, all those walks in nature that you can take at any time of day. Nearby woods there, there's a variety store, a sauna, and they're also throwing in a free bowling session at their 5-pin bowling alley. A Muskoka River Bracebridge getaway could be yours from the Quality Inn Riverside Bracebridge, and of course the new Classical FM. 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

0: Mozart's famous Alla Turca, Turkish March, they're used in the piano sonata number 11, Cedric Tibekyan at the piano. Welcome to our final hour of jukeboxing. If there's something you'd like to hear, drop me a line quick, jukebox@classicalfm.ca. I have a couple emails still to resolve and also a caller ringing in. Good afternoon. Who do we have on the line?
1: It's Patricia on the side of the road again, Daniel.
0: Patricia, welcome. How have you been?
1: Well, good. We had a nice rain. I love it.
0: Oh, yeah. Refreshing. Nice to hear. Yeah. Remind me, where are you phoning in from?
1: Durham.
0: Durham. Yes. That's the region.
1: Okay. Anyway, I would like to hear Forest Clearing.
0: Forest Clearing. Yes.
1: Uh-huh. And
0: you've got it. Yep.
1: Then I will listen for it then, Daniel. Thank you.
0: Terrific. Terrific. Yeah. Yeah. Are you somewhere out there on the side of the road watching the... any birds or?
1: Well, I'm watching. No, I'm just watching the grass grow.
0: Right. Although that beautiful dense pine out there, a nice habitat for wildlife. Yeah, Durham. I always love driving through there. Just a wonderful place to take a hike or do
1: right.
0: some any mountain biking. It's ideal.
1: In a forest clearing.
0: Right in the forest clearing. Yeah, timely selection. Nice. Great.
1: Okay.
0: It's the Norwegian composer here.
1: Yes.
0: Islandsmund. That's the one. Got it. Okay.
1: Thank you.
0: Okay. My pleasure. Enjoy. Safe travels back. Take care.
1: Bye. Thanks.

0: Chili Gonzalez, who is Montreal born but now makes Berlin his home, huge social media following, making a nod there to Bach and a kind of Back to the Future feeling there with those interesting futuristic harmonies. But the language, the compositional language is very much inspired by Bach. Prelude in C sharp major, one of his original works there. And just before that, Forest Clearing by Norwegian composer Islandsmoen. Sigurd Islandsmoen. That's with the Iceland Symphony Orchestra, Patricia's request coming in from Durham today. And with that sound, the sun has just made its way into Collingwood, bursting through those clouds, getting brighter by the minute here. We have the Chicago Symphony Orchestra Brass Team with another familiar favorite by Percy Grainger, and they're playing this next recording in a live setting, making it all the more vibrant. Keep that dial on the New Classical FM.
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0: Percy Grainger loved collecting old English folk songs, and there he had a whole suite of them that he incorporated into the Lincolnshire Posy. That's The Lost Lady Found with the Chicago Symphony Orchestra Brass Team. Nice live performance. Always love that energy of a live performance. Classical Jukebox, Daniel here with you. I have some Saint-Saëns coming up, a familiar favorite, a melody we adore, the Swan coming your way, but also somebody ringing in. Let's grab that last caller. Yes, we can. Good afternoon. Who am I speaking to?
1: It's Elizabeth. How are you, Danielle?
0: Elizabeth, welcome.
1: Yes, first-time caller.
0: Oh, first-time caller. Look at that. We've been ringing the bell. My wrist is getting tired from it today.
1: Oh, really?
0: Just great. Great energy.
1: Busy morning for you.
0: It's a busy one. Yeah, and afternoon. Oh, it's wonderful. I love it. Yeah, and what brings you? What's your story? Have you listened to the station for a while?
1: Oh, full-time since I retired. I am a full-time listener, and I can't live without you. Honestly, you make my day beautiful.
0: That's what we're here for.
1: Music is lovely, what you are providing to us.
0: Yeah, what would you like to hear today?
1: I would like to, since I'm Hungarian, I would like to hear Franz Liszt, Memories of a Lady. I think I got the title right.
0: Memories of a Lady. Which lady? He was quite the ladies' man.
1: Yeah. That's the question. Which lady?
0: Yeah. I did a little social media reel recently about some of those, the writer he was with in Lake Como. There's a whole villa over there. Marie Dagoule. Yeah, but what do you know? Is this a piano work? What's the style?
1: I think it is by himself, piano. Yes, doesn't ring a bell at all. Memories of a Woman, Memories of a Lady, or something on that line.
0: Oh, you know there is an arrangement that he did of Bellini's. Norma. Yeah. Reminiscence of Norma. That could be the one.
1: Could be the one.
0: Right. I don't know if we have that one in our library. It's just an extensive piano work. Flies all over the keys.
1: How about something else from Liszt?
0: Sure. Plenty to choose from. Yeah. What kind of spirit are you after today? Something a little softer, more reflective, or thrilling octaves?
1: I've been working in the garden, and I'm tired. I am ready to take a hot bath and relax.
0: Relax. Then I have just the thing.
1: Okay.
0: I have just the thing. Something nice, dreamy, calming.
1: Yes. You
0: Liszt.
1: Got it.
0: That's your style.
1: Thank you very much. Thank you, Danielle.
0: My pleasure.
1: Have a great day. Your show is lovely. Beautiful.
0: Thank you for phoning in. Thanks for calling after all this time.
1: Thank you. Bye-bye.

0: The Swan, played by the Imuzici, the Montreal team from the Carnival of the Animals by Camille Saint-Saëns. And just before that, Liszt, Consolation, dreamy piano music there with Norwegian pianist Leif Ove Andsnes. Thank you, Elizabeth. Köszönöm szépen, Hungarian for thank you very much for that request. I'm your host, Daniel Vnukovsky. If there's something you'd like to hear, you can always drop me a line until 3 p.m. Jukebox at classicalfm.ca. We still have a celebration, some festive orchestral sounds, some more song and dance for you. Hang on tight. Keep it here on the new Classical FM.
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2: 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Did he jump? Or was he pushed? A reenactment of the crime arouses suspicion on the British detective drama Wycliffe. 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

An English dance closing off our show today. That's by Roger Quilter, Northern Sinfonia of England. And before that, the Royal Philharmonic with John Rutter's Celebration Overture. Well, it truly has felt like a celebration of sorts today. All those great requests, memories, all the good company. That's all we have for you, but you can join us for another ride tomorrow. Another jukebox coming your way, 10 a.m. I'm off for the day, but your next musical oasis is just around the corner. It's Mark Wigmore. He's back from his Adriatic adventures, ready to take the helm. Should be very interesting, all that energy. Until tomorrow, that's all, folks. Have a great afternoon.

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Dance music from Bach is Gavotte's 1 and 2, and the Orchestral Suite No. 3, Jean Lemann, and Tafel music with that golden age of recording for the Toronto Ensemble. Elegant dance music really does show Bach's remarkable ability to mix rhythm and grace into a perfect confection. And we say good afternoon. Welcome to the program. World Cup Mania here in Liberty Village. We've got people from Panama and Ghana walking around, and it's very exciting. World Cup in our neck of the woods. Welcome to the new Classical FM in Toronto, Coburg, and Collingwood. Throughout Southern Ontario, Western New York, and around the world at classicalfm.ca and through the app. My name is Mark Wigmore. Welcome to the Oasis, a traffic and weather update for you shortly here at 306. Foray's Elegie. Very expressive word for cello. And this hour, your chance to win tickets to a production of your choice at the Fourth Line Theatre in Millbrook, Ontario. That comes with a one-night stay for two at the Plantation House Bed and Breakfast in Port Hope. So lots to be excited about, including Stravinsky, our composer of the week with Kathleen Kajioka. And we're about to hear his Firebird finale, a stunning piano version with Daniel Trifonov. So today marks the birthday of Igor Stravinsky, one of the most influential composers of the 20th century, born in 1882. The Firebird is his breakthrough work. It was commissioned for the ballet in Paris. Has this spectacular 1910 premiere, instantly transforms this young Russian composer into an international sensation. The finale is triumphant, to be sure, and it's not too long after that that he moves to the United States. Stravinsky celebrating this birthday anniversary, and here's Daniel Trifonov.

0: That is just haunting and wonderful music from Gabriel Fauré, his Elegie, and featuring cellist Lionel Cotet and pianist Jorge Villadoms, and originally conceived as a slow movement for a cello sonata that was never completed, and it becomes one of his most beloved works. Ahead of that, we note Stravinsky throughout the program today, born this day in history, and his Firebird finale, Daniel Trifonov with that great adaptation for piano. Here on a Wednesday afternoon, my name is Mark Wigmore, 319. It's World Cup in the City, the second big game here in Toronto. Things are certainly a flutter here in the west end of Toronto near the Zoomerplex. Coming up, Claude Debussy's Clair de Lune, and we'll get to oboist Albrecht Meyer with one of that great beloved melodies from Claude Debussy, and your chance to win a pair of tickets to the Fourth Line Theatre in Millbrook, Ontario, and a one-night stay at the Plantation House Bed and Breakfast in Port Hope. So be listening for your cue to call. It is coming up. Checking the forecast, a special weather statement for the GTA and Collingwood region. Strong winds, lots of rain tonight and overnight, up to 40 millimeters. Tonight, specifically clouding over with showers developing and risk of thunderstorms. Rainfall amounts 20 to 30 millimeters, could be more, low near 14. Tomorrow for Thursday, showers ending in the morning, then cloudy, 60% chance throughout the day. Risk of thunderstorm early, windy. And the high near 22, humidex around 26. Friday, mix of sun and cloud, slight chance of showers, the high 22. It is 22 in Toronto and Collingwood, 20 degrees in Cobourg. We've got that humidex near 25 right now as we take a first check on the roads.
1: Happy Wednesday. Starting things off, we've got some trouble in Oakville, eastbound on the Queenie at Dorval Drive. We've got a stall vehicle block in the center lane. Southbound on the 404 approaching Stouffville Road, crash cleanup going on in the right lane. North Don Valley out of downtown, it's filled up from Don Milster to the 401. Speaking of the 401, eastbound is packed from the 410 all the way through to the 404. Westbound delays from Warden out to the 427. In town, one trouble spot, that's on Lawrence Avenue east of Warden. You're the reason Sunnybrook targets tumors in real time and why a stroke is reversed in 10 minutes. Give today at yourthereason.ca. I'm Laurie Turcotte with traffic on the new Classical FM.
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Inspired by the poetry of Paul Verlaine and admired for more than a century for its beauty and atmosphere, of course, Claude Debussy's Suite Bergamasque and the Clair de Lune, with Albrecht Meyer, the oboist, and the Academy of St. Martin in the Fields, led by Matthias Monias. Welcome to The Oasis on this midweek Wednesday. My name is Mark Wigmore, and thank you for joining us. Hopefully that's calming for you if you happen to be on the roads right now. And let's celebrate with our look at arts and culture, and that would be your chance to win right now. We've got two tickets to a production of your choice at the lovely Fourth Line Theater in Millbrook. I was just looking at pictures of the staging there. It just looks fantastic, perfect for the summertime. The 2026 season featuring Schoolhouse, or back by popular demand, Wild Irish Geese. And as part of your prize, you've got a one-night stay for two at the Plantation House Bed and Breakfast in beautiful Port Hope. Would you like to be there? Right now, if you're caller number four, you are going to win just that. 416-507-9894. 416-507-9894. While you make that call, Rachel Portman, living legend out of the UK, and she's put together some wonderful scores for film, The Cider House Rules.

0: Well, the recently retired Juno Award winner from Quebec, Angèle Dubois, so often we hear her performing contemporary music like Ludovico Einaudi or movie music, but they're into classical repertoire, romantic repertoire, with Mendelssohn and the Violin Concerto in E minor and alongside the Orchestre Metropolitain in Quebec, beloved, run by Yannick Nézet-Séguin. And there we heard Opus 64 and the finale. Exhilarating music. Before that, Rachel Portman, her main theme from the Cider House Rules, elegant film music, and the first woman to win the Academy Award for Best Original Score. There she is out of the UK. And we want to say a big congratulations to Glenn in Dundas, Ontario, who is just thrilled and maybe a little stunned that he made it through and loves Classical FM, and he's won two tickets to a production of his choice at the Fourth Line Theatre in Millbrook, Ontario during the 2026 season, plus a one-night stay at the Plantation House Bed and Breakfast in Port Hope. Glenn, a big congratulations to you. Nice to chat with you. And here on a Wednesday afternoon, maybe we'll give you another chance to win on the program today. My name is Mark Wigmore. Mozart's Don Giovanni and an arrangement for flute and violin. That's coming up. We do have an update from Environment Canada. Special weather statement for the GTA and the Collingwood regions. Strong winds, lots of rain tonight and overnight, up to 40 millimeters. Tonight, clouding over with showers developing. Risk of thunderstorms. Rainfall from 20 to 30 millimeters. Could be more. Low near 14 degrees. Tomorrow for Thursday, showers end in the morning, then cloudy. 60% chance of showers throughout the day. Risk of thunderstorms throughout the day. Windy as well. High 22, humid X 26. And then Friday, a mix of sun and cloud. Slight chance of showers, high 22. It is 22 in Toronto and Collingwood. Humid X at 25. Cobourg, 20 degrees right now as we check the roads.
1: We swapped out some old problems with some new ones. Westbound on the 401 and the collectors at McCowan. There's a stalled vehicle block in the right lane. Still some trouble in Milton on the West 401 Pass Highway 25. The right lane is blocked. North Don Valley out of downtown. Kind of slow going from Don Mills through to the 401. West Gardner approaching Islington. We got a stall that's sitting on the right shoulder, though. In town, still have a crash getting cleaned up on Lawrence Avenue. Just east of Warden. 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

The music of living legend Steve Reich out of New York City, and in performance Marie Samuelson and her Berlin Chamber Ensemble. The piece is Duet, so lovely contemporary music from the American, and then Mozart, Don Giovanni, and the Overture to get us started. My name is Mark Wigmore. You're with the Oasis here on the New Classical FM. Very exciting in the west end of Toronto right now, certainly here in Liberty Village. It's pretty quiet around the studios. A lot of people didn't make it in because the World Cup is happening, and we've got game two of what's happening in Toronto happening a little later this evening, so we'll touch more on that, but exciting in this part of the city. And this weekend sees the first day of summer, hard to believe. Father's Day as well, both Sunday. So on Friday, we're celebrating with Theme Friday, the arrival of summer, Father's Day, a Theme Friday titled Summer Memories. What is Theme Friday? We come up with a theme and we ask you to write in with requests that work with that theme. So for Summer Memories, we want to hear about that music that reminds you of summer's past, maybe at the cottage, family road trips, backyard gatherings, or that piece of music that brings back memories of your father, grandfather, maybe a father figure in your life. And so we're looking to hear from you. And you can reach out, oasis@classicalfm.ca is the email. oasis@classicalfm.ca, summertime and Father's Day, and text us at 416-507-9894. So we'll get the ball rolling here. Summer from the Four Seasons and Vivaldi.

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Shostakovich and his Waltz number 2. There's the Zurich Chamber Orchestra, one of the most recognizable melodies of the 20th century, and it gains a whole new audience after its memorable use in Stanley Kubrick's haunting final film, which has certainly found some new relevance here in 2026. It's Eyes Wide Shut.

Welcome to the program, 96.3 in Toronto, the GTA, 102.9 in Collingwood, Southern Georgian Bay, and 103.1 in Cobourg, Eastern Ontario, the new Classical FM everywhere at classicalfm.ca and through the app. It is Mark Wigmore here at 4:08. World Cup Game 2 in Toronto getting underway in just a couple hours here in Liberty Village. It's electric. People all over. Locals, but of course people from Ghana and from Panama, the two countries that will play each other a little later in the evening. We'll talk more about that. Coming up, Berlioz, his procession of pilgrims singing the evening prayer from Harold in Italy. Very atmospheric from the composer. We'll get to a traffic and weather update, and we just had a preview of this. Here, There, and Everywhere, performed by Les Boreas de Montréal. Paul McCartney has cited this is one of his favorite Beatles songs, admired for its elegance and sophistication, beautifully crafted and a perfect piece to be adapted for chamber music ensembles. Let's listen here on the new Classical FM.

0: One of the great viola players, David Aaron Carpenter, and the Helsinki Philharmonic Orchestra, Berlioz's procession of pilgrims singing the evening prayer, and evocative music from Harold in Italy. Ahead of that, Here, There, and Everywhere, the music of the Beatles, as performed by Les Boreas de Montréal, and some local favorites right there. The Oasis here on the New Classical FM. My name is Mark Wigmore, 420 on this Wednesday. Coming up, Tchaikovsky's March from the Nutcracker Suite, one of the most cheerful moments in the ballet, and many memorable melodies. Of course, that's one of them. And we'll continue Stravinsky Fest on the occasion of his birthday anniversary today, our Composer of the Week with Kathleen Cacioca as well. Checking the forecast, special weather statement for the GTA and Collingwood regions. Strong winds, lots of rain tonight and overnight, up to 40 millimeters. We start with cloud cover, showers developing, risk of thunderstorms, rainfall, like I say, 20 to 30, could be up to 40 millimeters, and the low near 14 degrees. Tomorrow for Thursday, showers ending in the morning, then cloudy, 60% chance throughout the day. Risk of thunderstorm throughout the day, windy, the high near 22, humidex at 25 or 26. And then Friday, risk of, no risk, mix of sun and cloud, slight chance of showers, and the high 22. It is 22 in Toronto and Collingwood, humidex at 25. And Coburg cooling off to 19 right now as we check the commute.
1: And watch out, eastbound 401, ramp to Dixie Road. There's a stall vehicle that's sitting right in the center lane. Eastbound on the 401 at Dixon Martin Grove, three left lanes blocked with a crash. West 401, just past Highway 25, stall vehicle, right lane is blocked. East 407, ramp to North and South 400, there's a collision in the left lane. Out on the South Don Valley, approaching Bayview Bloor, right lane blocked with a stalled vehicle. In town, troubles to work around. We got a handful of collisions. Finch Avenue west of Dufferin, Avenue Road south of Lawrence, Bayview north of Finch, and Coxwell on O'Connor. 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I'm Laurie Turcotte with traffic on the New Classical FM.
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Is your Toronto Symphony Orchestra and the late, great maestro Sir Andrew Davis and the Nutcracker Suite. We heard the march, the music of Tchaikovsky here on the Oasis, the new classical FM. My name is Mark Wigmore. Today we're celebrating the birthday of Igor Stravinsky and his career lasting nearly seven decades. Born this day in history, successfully reinvents his musical style several times in his lifetime. Few composers remain as influential from the age of the horse-drawn carriage to the space age. That's what he sees in his lifetime. He has a connection with Toronto, performs here several times. I believe his final time conducting was right here in the city. And we think about him as a Russian composer, but he did spend much of his life abroad, like here in the city, eventually becoming an American citizen in 1945, lived in Los Angeles, becomes quite a character there. And so let's get to something we really don't play very often, but I think it is worth a spin. To note him, his Rite of Spring premieres in Paris in 1913. And you've likely heard the audience reaction was mixed. One of the most famous scandals in music history, all of music history. Shouting, arguments, some say fist fights, near chaos breaking out in the theater. Let's hear what all the fuss was about, the Rite of Spring.

0: Just calming things right down with Ravel's Forlane from Le Tombeau de Couperin and performed by Walter Gieseking. Elegant and refined piano writing from Ravel, and head of that Stravinsky's Rite of Spring. Fistfights breaking out, people yelling, angry, confused, as that premiered way back in 1913 in Paris. And we played it for this very special occasion of Stravinsky's birthday anniversary today. My name is Mark Wigmore. Here on a Wednesday, we've got an update for you. And then Dvorak's American String Quartet, the finale, the incredible Avi Avital and friends, Avi at the Mandolin. And checking the forecast, special weather statement for the GTA and Collingwood regions. Strong winds, lots of rain tonight, overnight up to 40 millimeters. Starting with cloud cover and showers developing, then risk of thunderstorms. Like we say, rain, if you're in Cobourg, could be at least 20 to 30, could be up to 40, depending on where you are. Lows near 14 overnight. Tomorrow for Thursday, showers ending in the morning, then a 60% chance. Risk of thunderstorms throughout the day, windy. High near 22, Humidex 26. And then Friday, mix of sun and cloud, slight chance of showers. And the high 22. It is 22 in Toronto and Collingwood right now. The Humidex at 25. 19 degrees in Cobourg as we check the roads.
1: East 41 ramp to Dixie Road. Two left lanes now blocked to this stalled vehicle. Tow truck is there now. Eastbound on the 41 at Dixon Martin Grove. Still have crash cleanup going on. Three left lanes are blocked. Westbound on the 41 pass Highway 25. Stalled vehicle block in the right lane. Trouble in Oakville. Eastbound on the Queenie at Burl Oak. We got the left lane blocked with a crash. Southbound on the Don Valley approaching Bayview Bloor. There's a stalled vehicle block in the right lane. Heads up in town. Oh, we've got a collision that has Bathurst blocked both ways just south of Eglinton. Get your car summer ready. 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I'm Laurie Turcotte with traffic on the New Classical FM.
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That is the America that Antonin Dvorak had discovered and gave him a great inspiration to create his American String Quartet. The finale there, and Avi Avital with that optimistic and infectious piece of chamber music repertoire, and his celebrated stay in Iowa, of all places. That would be Dvorak. And you're with The Oasis here on the New Classical FM. My name is Mark Wigmore here on a Wednesday. That means we're just a couple days away from another edition of Theme Friday. We pick a theme, and you will populate the program with your thoughtful music requests. We need to hear from you, and this weekend sees the first day of summer and Father's Day, both Sunday. So this Friday, we're celebrating the arrival of summer and Father's Day with a Theme Friday titled Summer Memories. And we want to hear about the music that reminds you of summer's past. Afternoons at the cottage, that family road trip. They could be varied in how they went. Backyard gatherings. Perhaps a piece that brings back memories of your father or grandfather or a father figure in your life. Vivaldi's Summer, Lark Ascending, a favorite family classic. Send us your requests and dedications as we welcome the season with music and memories. And so you can do so by texting us at 416-507-9894, 416-507-9894. Or you can email for this Summer Memories edition of Theme Friday, oasis@classicalfm.ca. Here's Isetta Kanamason at the piano with Summertime, the music of Gershwin.

0: The Coleridge Taylor Petite Suite with the New London Orchestra here on the New Classical FM. My name is Mark Wigmore. News update for you then to Handel with his royal fireworks. We've got lots to celebrate as we check the roads.
1: We have a handful of problems still on the go. Eastbound on the 401 at Dixon Martin Grove, three left lanes still blocked for crash cleanup. It is backed up all the way from about Dixie Road. Northbound 427 in the express at Burnhamthorpe, left lane now blocked with a collision. Northbound on the Don Valley, just past Lawrence crash, that's in the HOV lane. Southbound approaching Bayview Bloor, there's a stalled vehicle that's blocking the right lane. Eastbound on the Queen E at Burl Oak, HOV in left lane blocked with a crash. Westbound at Guelph Line, stalled vehicle in the right lane. In town, Bathurst blocked both ways south of Eglinton for an investigation. 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I'm Laurie Turcotte with traffic on the New Classical FM.
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0: It is Mark Wigmore at 5 p.m. with your Classical FM news update. We begin in the GTA and north of the city. Environment Canada is warning that the regions could see up to 40 millimeters of rain tonight with the potential for severe thunderstorms. Forecasters say the heaviest rain expected this evening and overnight, with localized flooding possible in low-lying areas and poor drainage locations. Strong wind gusts and frequent lightning are also possible as the storm system moves through southern Ontario. More on weather in moments. Prime Minister Mark Carney says the ongoing instability in the Strait of Hormuz is demonstrating why Canada must become a more significant global energy supplier. Speaking today at the G7 summit, Carney argued that disruptions in one of the world's most important shipping corridors have exposed vulnerabilities in global energy markets and highlighted the need for reliable alternatives. Leaders meeting in France embrace Canada's potential to deliver significant additional capacity to global markets. In a joint statement by G7 leaders, quote, "We commit to accelerate the diversification of energy supply routes in order to reduce global vulnerability and to increase our energy stocks. We welcome the potential for Canada to deliver significant additional capacity to global markets in the coming years." And in the classical music world, the celebrated Hagen Quartet is continuing its farewell tour as the ensemble prepares to retire after more than four decades on the international stage. They were founded by siblings from Salzburg, and the quartet has become one of the most acclaimed chamber ensembles of the modern era, earning a reputation for its interpretations of Haydn, Mozart, of course, Beethoven, and Schubert. The group has announced that 2026 will mark its final season, bringing a close to a remarkable 45-year career that has influenced generations of string players around the world. In sports, the Blue Jays with a win last night in Boston. Game 2 of the series continues at Fenway this evening. In World Cup action, it was Portugal versus the Congo midday and a shocking tie between the two countries, the final 1-1. Portugal was heavily favored. England and Croatia in an all-star game that is in play right now in Texas. And in a couple of hours, Ghana and Panama are in a second contest to take place right here in Toronto, just steps away from our studios in Liberty Village. Roads are closed in some areas, and there's certainly a celebratory mood here in the West End. Checking the forecast, a special weather statement for the GTA and Collingwood region. Strong winds, lots of rain tonight and overnight, up to 40 millimeters. Tonight, specifically clouding over with showers developing, risk of thunderstorms, 20 to 30 millimeters, could be more, low near 14. Tomorrow for Thursday, showers ending in the morning, then cloudy with a 60% chance through the day. Risk of a thunderstorm throughout the day, windy, high near 22, humidex 26. And then Friday, mix of sun and clouds, slight chance of showers, the high 22. 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

Well, the music of Handel, La Réjouissance from the Royal Fireworks, and Kevin Mallon leading the Aradia Ensemble, joyful and celebratory music written for a massive outdoor event in London, which was attended by thousands. On the road, at home, making dinner plans, getting ready for the World Cup in Toronto, still at work, you are with the Oasis on the New Classical FM in Toronto, Cobourg, Collingwood, throughout southern Ontario, western New York, and around the world, listening live at classicalfm.ca and through the app. My name is Mark Quigmore. Great to have you along, 5:09. Follow along on the New Classical FM Instagram. You can see all kinds of pictures from my recent Classical FM trip to the coast of Croatia right there. We're on Threads and YouTube. We've got some great new interviews and content on our YouTube channel. We'll get to a traffic and weather update very shortly. Bach's Sonata for Viola da Gamba and Harpsichord. Chamber music, historical instruments, symphonic soundtracks tonight. Another birthday, we're celebrating Stravinsky, but also Charles Gounod, his unknown contribution to the world of Hitchcock. We'll start with the Schumann Symphony No. 1, the Spring Symphony, one of the happiest periods of his life, which wasn't always happy. Here's the orchestra, the Champs-Élysées, in performance on the New Classical FM.

0: Bach's Sonata for Viola da Gamba and Harpsichord, and there's Melisande Corriveau and Eric Milnes together with that vibrant and thoughtful chamber music. And before that, Schumann's Spring Symphony, the Scherzo, and just overflowing with energy. It's Mark Wigmore with you, the Oasis on the New Classical FM. Symphonic soundtracks around the corner. It's our Oasis On Demand performance tonight, and we'll celebrate Charles Gounod and his unknown contribution to the world of Hitchcock. And we'll start with Beethoven, and we'll listen to Glenn Gould in performance. Special weather statement for the GTA and Collingwood regions tonight. Strong winds, lots of rain tonight, overnight up to 40 millimeters. Starting with cloud cover, showers developing later, risk of thunderstorms. Like I say, rainfall 20 to 30, up to 40 millimeters, and the low near 14 degrees. Tomorrow for Thursday, showers ending in the morning, then cloudy, 60% chance throughout the day. Risk of thunderstorms throughout the day as well. Windy, the high near 22, Humidex 26. And then Friday, mix of sun and cloud, slight chance of showers, the high at 22. It is 22 in Toronto and Collingwood. We've been there all afternoon. And the Humidex at 25, Coburg at 19 right now as we check the roads.
1: Eastbound on the 401 at Dixon Martin Grove, crash cleanup still going on. Three left lanes are blocked. Northbound on the 427 at the 409, we've got a stall vehicle that's blocking the HOV lane. Eastbound on the Queenie at Burl Oak, HOV in left lane blocked with a crash. In town, Bathurst is blocked both ways. South of Eglinton, crash investigation underway. We also have a collision getting cleaned up on Kennedy Road just north of Shepherd. You're the reason Sunnybrook targets tumors in real time and why a stroke is reversed in 10 minutes. 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I'm Laurie Turcotte with traffic on the New Classical FM.
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6: This is the sound of everything Maya owns. 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But listen closer. Maya came to Covenant House when she had nowhere else to go. Here, she isn't lost, troubled, or broken. 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

There's the great Canadian Glenn Gould, and taking on Beethoven's Pathétique Sonata, the Adagio Cantabile, and one of the most lyrical inspirations from Beethoven. You're with The Oasis here on the New Classical FM. My name is Mark Wigmore as we visit the screen. And with that theme, you know it's time for our daily feature here on the show, Symphonic Soundtracks, celebrating the world of scores and compositions made famous at the movies and through television. Today, it is Oasis On Demand, brought to you by Jiffy On Demand. 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Be sure to use the promo code CLASSICAL. That gets you $25 off your first job. And we're going to focus on Charles Gounod, his funeral march of a marionette. And Gounod, born this day in Paris in 1818. He was best known for his operas. We think about Faust or Romeo and Juliet. But this little piece we're about to hear, it's a little orchestral miniature, and it found a whole new audience in the 20th century when Alfred Hitchcock chose it as the theme music for Alfred Hitchcock Presents. I think you'll recognize it. Finds a new life long after Charles Gounod is gone. On Symphonic Soundtracks, it's Oasis On Demand.

0: Purcell's Dido and Aeneas Overture and Emmanuel Haim with Le Concert d'Astrée, elegant and dramatic music, one of England's greatest operatic achievements. Before that, Charles Gounod, born this day in Paris in 1818, we heard his Funeral March of a Marionette, which is a very evocative title, but finds a new life when Alfred Hitchcock uses it for his TV program. And that wraps up this edition of Symphonic Soundtracks on a Wednesday, and that was our Oasis On Demand performance brought to you by Jiffy On Demand. Jiffy, the number one home maintenance app in Canada. 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That gets you $25 off your first job. Now, as we're heading into summer, it's a great time to start thinking about those projects that can make your home more comfortable, more functional, and maybe even add a little value along the way. That's exactly what I've been doing with the help of Jiffy On Demand. Earlier this spring, I had my windows, eaves, and downspouts cleaned through Jiffy, and now I'm moving on to the next phase of my home improvement list. I'm working with Gus on installing some new electrical outlets around the house. 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Whether you're tackling summer home maintenance, making upgrades, or simply crossing a few lingering items off your to-do list. The booking process is straightforward, the communication is excellent, and the work gets done right. 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Coming up, Mozart's Horn Concerto No. 2, the finale. James Somerville with that bright, playful music right now at Check on the Commute.
1: Hey, eastbound 401 at Dixon Martin Grove. We still have crash cleanup going on in three left lanes. You're back up, though, almost all the way from Mavis Road. May want to take a hard pass on that. East 401 off-ramp to Dixon Martin Grove. Left lane is blocked with a stall. West 401 ramp to Kingston Road. That's currently blocked with a crash. Trouble on the northbound 427 at the 409 HOV lane is blocked. Eastbound on the Queenie at Burl Oak. Watch out, we got a crash. HOV and left lane taken out. In town, Bathurst blocked both ways south of Eglinton for a crash investigation. 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

sparkling and good-humored indeed. Back to Mozart with his Horn Concerto No. 2, the finale, featuring James Somerville at the horn, and you're with The Oasis here on the New Classical FM. My name is Mark Wigmore on this Wednesday, and that means we're about 48 hours away from another edition of Theme Friday here on The Oasis. What is Theme Friday? We pick a musical theme, and then you create the playlist. You work within those parameters, so I'm looking forward to hearing from you. This Friday, we're celebrating the arrival of summer and Father's Day with a Theme Friday titled Summer Memories. So we want to hear about the music that reminds you of summers past, afternoons at the cottage, family road trips, backyard gatherings, perhaps a piece that brings back memories of your father or grandfather or another special father figure in your life. That could be Vivaldi's Summer, a favorite family classic. Send your requests in. We'd love to hear from you. The text line, 416-507-9894. Or you can drop me a line through the email, oasis@classicalfm.ca. Summer memories, both a Father's Day and the first day of summer coming up this weekend. So let's celebrate with some Strauss.

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1: And you are with The Oasis. My name is Mark Wigmore. We'll get to John Williams' Yoda's theme from The Empire Strikes Back. John Williams, who is 94 years old here in 2026, back in movie theaters with Disclosure Day. But he notes that Yoda's theme is one of his favorites that he ever composed. So we'll play that for you. And our Stravinsky Fest continues in our fourth and final hour. That's all to come as we check the commute.
2: All eyes are on the 401 westbound now. We've got trouble on the West 401 at the 412. We've got the two left lanes blocked with a crash. West 401 ramped Kingston Road, that's blocked with a collision. West 401 Collectors Pass Leslie, we've got a collision in the left lane. And then trouble in Milton on the West 401 Pass Highway 25 in the right lane. Getting around in the city, Bathurst Street blocked both ways south of Eglinton. There's a crash investigation on the go. 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

One of the most heartfelt and thoughtful melodies of the entire Star Wars saga. It is John Williams' Yoda's theme from The Empire Strikes Back. Arts, culture, classical, and it is the Oasis here on the New Classical FM. My name is Mark Wigmore. Wherever you might be in Southern Ontario, we've got a stormy night upcoming. We have the World Cup right around our studios, so it's very, very busy as Ghana and Panama are set to play in about an hour's time. We'll get to a traffic update very shortly. Offenbach's Pas de Deux from his Le Papillon, graceful ballet music, and our beautiful moment tonight, a request for Shostakovich. First, a debut. Russian pianist Alexander Malofiev has landed on charts around the world with his album Forgotten Melodies. He is only in his mid-20s and has become one of the most celebrated pianists of his generation, praised for his skill beyond his years. He makes Berlin home these days. For his album, Malofiev has selected four composers who were all born in Russia but died far from their homeland: Glazunov, Glinka, Rachmaninoff, and Nikolai Metner. The album takes its name from Metner's Forgotten Melodies cycle. Malofiev notes that all these composers created a sense of nostalgia with their music as they went into exile. Alexander Malofiev, Forgotten Melodies, a new recording on the New Classical FM.

0: Offenbach's Pas de Deux from Le Papillon, that lovely ballet music revealing a more delicate side of that composer. Often we think about the can-can with him. Before that, Alexander Malofiev, the wonderful young pianist who lives in Berlin these days, and he's celebrating with music of Mettner on his brand new album. And our Talk of the Town record this week. You're with The Oasis here on a Wednesday. My name is Mark Wickmore. Stravinsky opens up our beautiful moment tonight. And then Shostakovich, a request for Tahiti Trot. And that's all to come as we check the commute ahead of a big World Cup night in Toronto.
1: Trouble in Whitby, westbound on the 41 and the 412. We've got a crash blocking two left lanes. West 41 Collectors Pass Leslie, two left lanes blocked with a collision. Trouble in Milton on the West 41 Pass Highway 25 in the right lane. New problems on the northbound 410 at the 407. Vehicle fire cleanup going on. HOV and left lane are blocked. In Oakville, westbound on the Queenie at the 403, there's a crash in the center lane. In town problems, Markham Road and Lawrence, Brindley north of Finch, and Bathurst closed both ways south of Eglinton for a crash investigation. 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I'm Laurie Turcotte with traffic on the New Classical FM.
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3: The bobolinks are singing, the poplars are laughing, and the sun is shining. 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

Well, we've noted his birthday throughout the program. Born this day in 1882, it is Igor Stravinsky, and he becomes one of the most influential musical figures of the 20th century. His Firebird, The Rite of Spring, we've heard some wonderful pieces throughout the program today as we get into our beautiful moment. It is Mark Wigmore here, and right around this time, each and every evening, as we wind up our show and your busy day, we ask you to make a request, a heartfelt story to be told, a special dedication. We call it the beautiful moment. And if you'd like to reach out with your idea, it's easy. You can drop me a line through the email, oasis@classicalfm.ca, or text 416-507-9894. So here's Denise and says, "Hi, Mark. I hope you're doing well. I'd like to make a request for the program. How about the Shostakovich Tahiti Trot? It would make my day even brighter. All the best." And that is Denise. And Denise was talking to me on the chat and letting me know that she loved hearing about our time in Croatia with Classical FM listeners. I just got back, and she was telling me about her adventures in Bosnia, which is just north of that region. So thank you, Denise. Great to hear from you. Your beautiful moment.

0: Taco Bell's Kenan and Gigue. And there's Jordy Savall with Ensemble, one of the more recognizable pieces in classical music. Though the accompanying Gigue is heard far less often than the famous Kenan. Ahead of that, Denise requesting Shostakovich's Tahiti Trot for our beautiful moment tonight. You can make a request to 416-507-9894 is the text line, and the email oasis@classicalfm.ca. Schubert's Ave Maria for you very shortly. The late, great mezzo and soprano, Jesse Norman. And just a reminder, we're back tomorrow between 3 and 7 with the Thursday edition of The Oasis. A very special guest at 3:30. He's back with us, the award winner, the educator, the incredible performer, John Kimura Parker. Jackie Parker joins us to talk about his concerts with Toronto Summer Music. We've got two tickets to the Fourth Line Theatre in Millbrook, Ontario, and a one-night stay at the Plantation House Bed and Breakfast in Port Hope. So be listening for that cue to call. And our Talk of the Town album this week, Alexander Melo Fief at the piano. So it's all tomorrow between 3 and 7 as we check the roads.
1: I still have a few problems on the go as we wrap up the Wednesday drive. We've got trouble on the West 41 collectors just past Leslie. Two left lanes blocked with a crash. Problems in Milton on the West 41 past Highway 25 in the right lane. Northbound on the 410 at the 407. Vehicle fire cleanup going on. HOV and left lane are blocked. In town, we got a collision on Markham Road at Lawrence. Problems at Brimley just north of Finch. And Bathurst remains closed both ways south of Eglinton. There's a crash investigation going on. 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I'm Laurie Turcotte with traffic on the new Classical FM.
2: 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That's A Little Night Music, the perfect soundtrack to your evening, handpicked with expert care. 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

Schubert's Ave Maria, and there's the late, great Jessie Norman. Magnificent performance, one of the most cherished pieces that she ever performed. And thank you for visiting the Oasis today. My name is Mark Wigmore. Back tomorrow at 3 p.m. Thanks to our technical producer, Faz Kazi. Kathleen Kagioka continues Stravinsky Fest on his birthday anniversary, as it is her Composer of the Week. A little night music right around the corner. Have a wonderful rest of your evening. And if you happen to be around the west end of Toronto for the World Cup, just be careful in traffic.

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stylish Bach, played by Alexandre Thérault and Les Violons du Roi. That was the opening movement from the Keyboard Concerto in D. Good evening and welcome to A Little Night Music. I'm Kathleen Kajioka, very happy to join you tonight. We've got some Dvorak coming up, Beethoven, Theodore Dubois. We'll hear one of the lost songs of St. Kilda, music from a culture that has all but disappeared. We've got, of course, our composer of the week, Igor Stravinsky. That man of many different voices throughout his career. We'll continue getting to know him just after 8 o'clock tonight. And it's Wednesday, so our midweek pick-me-up is coming up after 9. Right now, Magdalena Hoffman, fabulous harpist, with this Dance of the Elves.

0: The Royal Philharmonic under Yuri Timurkhanov. That was the lullaby from Kachatourian's Gaïane Suite. We heard Magdalena Hoffmann on harp before that with the Danse des Lutins, Dance of the Elves by Henriette Reny. You are listening to Little Night Music. I'm Kathleen Kadioka. Well, in centuries past, with no audio streaming, no CDs, no tape cassettes, no LPs, no recordings of any kind, how did you get music into your life? Well, you kind of had to make it yourself, and a very popular way to do that in 19th century Europe was to sit down at the piano with a friend and make some music. A lucrative industry, that, actually, writing music for piano four hands, and we're going to hear one of the successful composers from that genre.
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Antonín Dvořák, one of his first assignments from his new illustrious publisher, that would be Schirmer, was to write some piano four hands music. He wrote his Slavonic dances, and they did so well with the amateur home piano market that they requested a second set. That was from that second set, his Opus 72, the dance in B minor, and Agnesen and Kenton together at the keyboard. You're listening to A Little Night Music. I'm Kathleen Kajioka. Well, be sure to check out our website. Lots of contests on the go right now. 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

0: Andrew Wan and Charlie Shalem land together in the music of Beethoven. They recorded all the sonatas for violin and piano. That was the final movement from the Sonata No. 8, Opus 30 No. 3. Before that, Trio Hochelaga with the Promenade Sentimentale by Théodore Dubois. You are listening to A Little Night Music. Coming up, one of the lost songs of St. Kilda, and then one of my favorite Handel sopranos.
1: So I stop the John B. Sale.
2: 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Bryn Terfel's Sea Songs, this Sunday night at the Opera at 9 from the New Classical FM. 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

one of the lost songs of St. Kilda, the island in the Scottish Hebrides that was inhabited until the 1930s. They had their culture all their own, but then they were evacuated and dispersed. Some of their music remained because one of the former inhabitants was a piano teacher and taught someone on the mainland. That was Soe, played by the Scottish Festival Orchestra under James McMillan. Still to come tonight on A Little Night Music, our composer of the week, we're getting to know Igor Stravinsky. That journey continues just after 8 o'clock. Right now, Amanda Forsyth, what an amazing soprano she is, singing in just about anything. She performed with Tafel Music recently at the, I think it was the end of April. Absolutely stunning program called Hearing Her Voice. But I first heard her in the music of Handel, specifically Messiah, and I was blown away. And she has an all Handel album called The Power of Love, arias from Handel operas. This is from Elcina.

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